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2: 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My cousin was saying, "My men was afraid to continue. A stroke, and I send you for another member." And I also said, "Oba, how can you have the man of power? 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One more money, I'm ready. Are you on my jumo?
1: Into me, and I'm saying, I didn't want to leave me with the bombing, some there balancing oil, I woke a dozen. I half crime. Ah, wait, yeah, when I'm this time in San Lam, say, lawyer, some lawyer, young couple, me say, you mean, says, San Yarema, me this time, you know, this time, you know, it's not a union, rent me, fair, would die. I get you, man, tibium. 2 days, no, me, just I mean, riff, he say, ah, 2 days time, it's one. I get the click, you know, ah, send me a semi, say, me, ya. And I mean, when I'm saying, it's a moment. Many I just.

0: 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Bibi and Quay more brabo. First, Nanya Macoy and Nanya Manyan, I say. Solidity and a more bra. Obino, Nia Quasenwa, Omia Noas, I'll be in a can and Numas and Machino. And Opey, Yenya Oquasi, a counselor 101, baby of free baby, a coquasa can overflow. O ba for number na ye ba kire o kwan. Eh 0545 01 05 05 05 37 37 I say, I'm a tenant, a yamena de mawam. A you will be a juma. What's your say? Who couldn't add you a hananka for some saint Tianaka? Kind of a compound was a juma and Tiak, and I'm a preacher, a man Tian, a better known Swatia. Number near 0541 0541 64 64 0545 0537 37 0541 0541 64 64 0545 0537 37 02 49 02 49 88 88 11 11 07 07 07 07 07 07 07 07 07 07 07 07 07 07 07 07 07 07 07 07 07 07 07 07 07 07 07 07 07 07 07 07 07 07 07 07 07 07 07 07 07 07 07 07 07 07 07 07 07 07 07 07 07 07 07 07 07 07 07 07 07 07 07 07 07 07 07 07 07 07 07 07 07 07 07 07 07 07 07 07 07 07 07 07 07 07 07 07 07 07 07 07 07 07 07 07 07 07 07 07 07 07 07 07 07 07 07 07 07 07 07 07 07 07 07 07 07 07 07 07 07 07 07 07 07 07 07 07 07 07 07 07 07 07 07 07 07 07 07 07 07 07 07 07 07 07 07 07 07 07 07 07 07 07 07 07 07 07 07 07 07 07 07 07 07 07 pay a yaja was about dancing. To me, no, no, I debut to no more woman. I was our brabona, Casamano. What he has here? It's in a near braban, wow, the one who crabbed the idea for the Ancasa auntie. Now I know auntie, I'm a cossa.
1: What
0: a man coming, she went. And now, by a bar for it,
1: the bar for it.
0: And now, yeah, quenches, we are quenching any way. And now, the amateur step away and all quiet.
1: That's right.
0: And now, who can emperor, Wakofana, watching a few in some room. Wakanjana, we are yen. I think I've done it. I'm one yachtle.
1: Trying.
0: A young man, I feel the city as
2: well. From some Casapama Jesus. 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
0: omo baby ya
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2: me say o susu sa e yo papa susu bu lawyer susu bu lawyer
1: so mbe ti ni akon enche di a e ne omo nko
0: next time wo hu obi kunu so otwamu a obeka tanani
3: okay lawyer
4: na so lawyer ye chire mu ya aho fa wo gina he
0: twane tu agu na ti asa be ti a e si trouble so a Mama, when did you wake up?
2: What a lily, what a lily.
4: Let us say,
0: let one say, Abetia, a six rock was what? Yadequa circle, Aquacotom.
3: Jesus.
4: But you are not quite humble, so. Nice, a mommy, who could not or don't.
1: The battery.
4: I'm not bound by Geno.
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1: Patrick,
0: the Kawana Shannon.
4: The Patrick, Patrick, oh, lawyer, God bless you. 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
0: 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No,
2: super lawyer,
5: heaven, the sir.
0: And my bravo,
5: I'm a patch on me, but me call hospital. No, doctor, and a catcher, me say, me,
0: as a moyen
5: gastroenteritis, that's inflammation of the intestines.
0: Castro, and as a moyen. What's the other design?
5: Gastroenteritis. Enteritis means inflammation, and since it is gastro, it means the stomach, so inflammation of the intestines.
0: Hey, sister.
3: Jesus.
4: Lawyer.
3: Mommy.
4: Caprofoni is serious. Mini aboni madio. Oh, CID.
0: I saw a university.
4: CID.
6: A person I trust say. Nensune munu. Inflammable hopa.
4: And the cash flow is in Astratus.
2: Continue.
4: Obia, you know, when you are lawyer, you're a man, fan of Banu.
2: 23, 22, sir.
5: Gastroenteritis.
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0: 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Enteritis means it is gastro. Since it is gastro, the inflammation of the intestine. Just say, yeah, dear, I am a year from one, and from my body, you're from where you're from. Go to one. Oh, two, and I'm all by your who and your couple of mobile. Wakasa no one, my shepherd, and not Daniam and a brabo. I know personal in a bra. Also, I near maybe a question. I hear we hear the NCO. If you're by phone, who would ask any of you say, well, brabo, sorry, but you can go on to internet. But if we are on any part, the man artist, I can't be by Bayer, Bassimian Quatu, Bassimian Quatu, what to be that? Your tear, a poke, as Yama, Sama, Fan, Corberry, and Nazi, Patiati. And Bayer Bien was in me a quote, a 2 hour me Fauba. May quite 2 hour me fat rotro, was in me quite 2 hour. Messiah Baspers, Madame Patia, Madame Quaqualubi, Madame Carmine. It's Bayer be I am Bois, Brian Quamon too. Maybe some 30 times and near Quamon's a great genuine one more be unworthy for. 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
2: Yes.
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4: And yet the Mwampa, the Sesadia, Educhem Atlantic International University, America Memo, about Dr. Dujanfi Babasu, honorary degree as a professor in biology in herbal medicine. It is idea, I am a saddle, I am more. Oh, Mr. Minim wife, your copa war, 1 year, 1 city, means any between 1 and 8 years canon. 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
0: na wo wuram you must say environment is full of sadness and disease. Lack of peace. We need rest. We need comfort. We need rest for constant trouble, storms, and above abraham. You are looking good outside, but inside you are unsettled.
1: Yes, Lord.
0: You whom serve?
1: Oh,
0: then so emuno enye. Won't you make a knock?
1: That be
0: and a Job kind. What do you dame by say the kind be?
1: Okay.
0: Job 3:26.
1: Job 3:26.
0: Some quotation is here.
1: That day.
0: Many Job.
1: Job 3:26.
2: Job 3:26.
0: I
2: have no peace. No quietness.
0: Now come young so come minya be.
2: I have no rest.
0: Na mini ahome nso
2: but only turmoil
0: na hudwan ara ne ba me so I have no peace mini ahodwo no quietness mini komu ye
1: okay
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1: okay
0: na hudwan
1: hudwan
0: ene ba me so
1: oh
0: wa wutie mi ahudwan ene ba so
1: ah
0: you have no peace no quietness always trouble.
1: Okay.
0: And they're writing you for
1: amen.
0: Ain't no peace in your finances.
1: Ah.
0: No quietness in your finances.
1: Oh.
0: No peace in your marriage affairs. Ufie, what you peace in your
1: daddy.
0: That D.
1: That
0: D. Them be a hujan about. Who dare
1: about
0: the bow them cran about. See, I'm hujan cassa and sour. Maybe I could be any witch.
1: Oh.
0: Ubinya hujan. Awa wariye mu obi nsinya ho dwa abrabo mu
1: my god
0: rejection no down me no cancel rejection and betrayal it me ma wonya bitter
1: okay
0: na ne ye hu kura ye nkasa ho
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0: loneliness is also bitterness
1: okay
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1: hey I'm not there
0: 55:4 Psalm 55:4
2: Psalm 55
0: verse 4
2: to 5 my heart is anguished within me
0: or say my heart is anguished within me
2: and the terrors of death have fallen
0: upon me. The terrors of death have fallen upon me
2: fear and trouble have
0: besieged me
2: horror has overwhelmed me
0: na ho yira akata me so
2: I said oh
0: be that say to say e won onam wo sunsun ohunwo
1: my god
0: osu da ohunwo
1: hey
0: baby o be fa bia
1: my god
0: to say makoma pro me mu no wo hu the fear of death
1: hey I know them
0: to hana usuro so be

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0: Asoli yeti ya. Okay.
1: To kind of verse 12 now. Because any old town for no bombing, or bombing a horror. No, eh, no dear, and committee. And yet, dear Michelino. No, or chillamme home, or me home, so. And come hinter. Now, who or does any? I'm no, me no boss war. 12 now.
2: 55 verse 12. If an enemy were insulting me,
1: or sink a year or town for. And the old dimatem,
2: I could
1: and I was sorry at Yamia.
2: I could enjoy it
1: and command you and come up on the MT.
0: Okay,
2: If a foe were rising against me,
1: then can you me chilling? And I was sorry at Yamia.
2: I could hide
1: and commit me a son,
2: but it is you,
1: Nemo Ayenia or Dasenia,
2: a man like myself.
1: Ah, me tisan, me nene boss wo.
2: My companion.
1: Me nyonko.
2: My close friend.
1: Me namfupa.
2: With whom I once enjoyed sweet fellowship.
1: Onu enenka me nene katrimusam.
2: At the house of God.
1: Ewe nyonko ponfie.
2: As we walk about among who the worshippers.
1: Eni ne mani ye bitter. Inti bitter ne se suka si ye ni ye wabu anipe. Wa damfu.
0: Ah.
1: Unuya.
0: Unuya.
1: Oh, mommy.
0: Ah.
1: Oh, papa.
0: Daddy.
1: Your bell.
0: Daddy.
1: God no, no, sorry. It's your yakase. Near what one pain.
0: Papa.
1: God bless you, daddy. And you're bitter.
0: God bless you, daddy.
1: Do baby,
0: Aya.
1: And no, who not? Why are you born?
0: And you're
1: Man, you're born.
0: Amen.
1: Because bitterness is part of life.
0: Okay.
1: Changing seasons, and soon I can wash them.
0: Ah.
1: Bra, you may be as a sunny, maybe as some abra boom. Oh, my bit me a winier town.
0: Ah.
1: Oh, papa bit me a winier town.
0: And okay.
1: Who come bit me a winier town?
0: Ah, no, dear CWR.
1: Duffu be, nipper be or no call, baby bit me a frim. No one done a town for
0: pa. And okay.
1: So when I do bear for
0: you.
1: Say no one here.
0: Obeti. My God.
1: Well, what would have sabi tell us
0: now?
1: Amen.
0: Maybe
1: not to his rifle.
0: Okay.
1: Joseph Uniho. Pharaoh Uniho. No, Mr. Mo. Your mama Doria. Obekunwe tiye. Tiye duwa. How near man ye? Ebe bamos.
0: My God.
1: And now?
0: Jesus.
1: Obi. Ah, odo Uniho nti.
0: Ah.
1: Town.
0: I'm Paul.
1: I read a new free bitterness.
0: Amen.
1: Beam. In the name of Jesus.
0: Amen.
1: You must say, so we've done it free, baby. I want to continue, baby. And so, okay, baby. It also brings bitterness.
0: Okay.
1: The prodigal son, baby. And so, okay. And I brabble quay, you know. Naomi, Danny free the crew. No free the crew, Nabrabo, you know.
0: Okay.
1: I rather be well,
0: amen.
1: You bet me a save from bitterness. Ayaba.
0: Aba.
1: Aba, I can't was them. Ay, Jesus.
0: Sir.
1: You will say yes to Christo, or no near bar. Now, bar the casino or the Sayanum.
0: Okay.
1: Or the Sayanum.
0: Go far,
1: go say, baby. I say, in Tiasuaba, aya casa,
0: and pa,
1: in Tiasuaba, aya wenum. Tia Musa, yes, wa. Or by a Bible castle. About when you
0: know,
1: Isaiah 11:4.
0: Isaiah 11:4.
1: About when you know, young Kaiho, Oka Kaiho.
0: I
1: say about a what you know.
0: Okay.
1: Then on Odebay or mine. In Tinia did Tinipa, Ayaba, Nasaba, and your Quintiba.
0: There be confound Cobo beating
1: Faban Cobo betting him, say, Abani at the tail.
0: My God.
1: Abba, CSC, any part in Kuno.
0: Okay.
1: That's Chenure.
0: My God.
1: The devil is our ban or Puma. And that's Chenure.
0: Okay.
1: Out to me, poor Matam for him. Tiacasa Bach Chinipara. And Chira, as I owe the Abaco Bunny,
0: and your
1: Casabu Honoa, and Chinipara. Obita Mania Moa, Ukasa, into the casa, and the tinipa. Wa we are quadro, no near some pacatinipa, and Adia Barbon,
0: sir. Kofar Ebi, I've been
1: yasa. Bet me at Chinibatina dem, a casa chiran. 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
0: Kofar barry, the cobo be a
1: cobon, cum,
0: cum, a ding.
1: 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It means so a ding.
0: Papa, papa, papa, papa, papa.
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0: Befar bay, baby.
1: But Unyamia sem. You said the comforter is also the spirit.
0: Okay.
1: Mm-hmm. A chichini pa wule. 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
0: Okay.
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0: Anytime God calls you, He give you rod.
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0: A power. Yeah, the abakasa.
1: Okay.
0: Wa ukura power na wakasa.
1: Okay.
0: Bible said, "Do baby Israel for konyununumu." Na ni mama konyununumu.
1: Jesus.
0: Eya baby.
1: Eya baby.
0: Aya dema hema. Na sabana.
1: Na.
0: And yade tine Esther so.
1: Jesus.
0: And Esther so tumi kasa.
1: Ah.
0: Inti unyaba. Eya nyami asem. Power. It may be a flink was
1: my God.
0: Moses, Yamimana ba.
1: Mpa.
0: Bible said, or no na ba no one. First one name is Rima ba.
1: Okay.
0: Mizima ba a kumunipa. Mizima ba a shiny parcel.
1: My God.
0: It Moses our person or share Israel for us. No kumunipa.
1: Wow.
0: Israel for us. Tinyamisha no or cast Moses for a barn at all.
1: Okay.
0: So to me wait and yet.
1: Okay.
0: Fato. Hey, you are what to me? What to me?
1: Okay.
0: Now, mama to me, and the timid minute to me.
1: Ah,
0: the red my Moses to me.
1: My God.
0: Bible son of my banner, so Jesus, for free, Mizrim.
1: Jesus.
0: But the Abani and Sanchez,
1: okay.
0: No, Mizrim.
1: Okay.
0: Home droop of Cocona, no, no, no. They saw the Red Sea in front of them.
1: Okay.
0: And they saw the enemies behind them. Now, from Peja, many of whom will be
1: here.
0: What is like a chimney was there? Wouldn't miss Okraba.
1: My God.
0: Massam. Sometimes I have been the most tiniabano kwa waso.
1: Okay.
0: And yabana kakano tini or kasai.
1: Okay.
0: He spoke.
1: Okay. Okay.
0: Abani ye to me. Then I'm nasim.
1: Okay. Okay. Okay.
0: Sometimes no. Ya kasa mosi tiniabana. It means to me na nekura. Or the to me kasai.
1: Okay. Okay. Powerful. Powerful.
0: To me kasai.
1: Powerful.
0: It abani ye to me.
1: Okay.
0: Now, or the to me, a kasai.
1: A kasai. Okay.
0: Na epunimu, a pie.
1: Pie.
0: The Bible says, I'm a family.
1: Ah.
0: And they were, baby, be a war.
1: Yeah.
0: You know.
1: Yes, Lord.
0: Ready to me, because.
1: Amen.
0: You will say, or drew baby in sua. Na, open sua num. na wɔ sɛbrɛ sɛbrɛ

0: Winnie Mintia, Quagan, Quagan, and Obia, Obia, Numacasa, Amanto, Quesifia,
1: my God, I am no crack. God bless you.
0: Obi, too, for and your coyano, and in Tokana,
1: and Tokwa, Chinchinchi.
0: Oh, Jamaica, Obis, a man, Yamanca, and Vanchano,
1: what's Sandro,
0: and Vanchano,
2: Paugano.
1: And to do a catch a Yamanaco,
0: Yamanaco. Where do you want Yano? Yano,
1: Yano,
0: Kuno.
1: My God,
2: that's what I
0: got. I think I would jam a canker, yes,
1: Canoan.
0: Why was them where Boko, a sanker before? Where Boko, and Yasum Jeba, Yamanca, Yasum,
1: sir.
0: I rather the young folks watch a yano, and I must do by you.
1: I'm part
0: nine, and Tamu on to
1: crack. Hey, and you're easy.
0: You are not a boof, you are not a boof. Now, the young folks were chay.
1: Ah, daddy,
0: and now I have found from Swatcher.
1: Amen. Fachawati. Fache.
0: Junior, found from Swatcher.
1: Fache.
0: Bra, found from Swatcher.
1: Fache.
0: Sister, found from Swatcher.
1: Fache.
0: Wouldn't you? One Fache.
1: There be. Umbaku cry.
0: Obi Kuati won't say, or my own venture.
1: David.
0: Ah, Sadia, where dear?
1: Aye.
0: And venture, no, can be chill.
1: Aye. 2 foot.
0: It's an independent to me in Canada, someone chill in the
1: baby. Debbie.
0: For 2 years.
1: Pa.
0: Nippos me on with debt,
1: Papa.
0: To be to me, co baby. Because dear for 2 years.
1: Aye.
0: A foot to our cordian. I must be damn.
1: Debbie, Debbie. I must be
0: damn. O'Connor, what time for your catcher?
1: Aye.
0: You catch on, so you catch us a show when you want. The word show when you.
1: Hey!
2: Good.
1: Hey! Good. And you easy.
0: See, you're permitted also when you're in your fanaya. Oh, Cassa, she is. But show when you're in the oncoming show. Or show when you're in Wajama. Why are you hopeful? No, no, no, no, how about?
1: Pa.
0: Enti, on your meal free bitterness. Or don't call abundance.
1: Abundance. Wow.
0: So nyami Israel for free mara. Odom ko elem.
1: Okay.
0: That's odom ko drew baby. Nensio ebuso.
1: Powerful.
0: But nensio, nensio kunyansu enyo.
1: Okay.
0: Now radimo ma ban.
1: Ah.
0: Moma ban.
1: Ah.
0: O yomu free nyunyunu. Emani yede.
1: Mainko.
0: Nanya de den kwa.
1: Mainko.
0: Oma Israel busuya dumienunu. Obia
2: nsu.
0: Obia ah. Mpilom.
1: Ah. Ah, nefe.
0: O, erade bema o niye busu.
1: Amen.
0: Erade bema o niye busu.
1: Amen.
0: Ah. Inti ye kain.
1: Mm-hmm.
0: Free Exodus.
1: Okay.
0: 15. 27.
1: Okay.
0: Yen kain free 26. No. And then hona, me no beko.
2: 27. He said, if you listen carefully to the Lord your God, and do what is right in his eyes.
0: Mm-hmm.
2: If you pay attention to his command.
0: If you pay attention to his command.
2: And keep all his decrees. I will not bring on you.
0: Memfa.
2: Any of the diseases.
0: Oh, how are no one Muslim?
2: I brought on the Egyptians.
0: Memfa. I'm the bad Muslim for Memfa Mausu.
2: For I am the Lord.
0: Namini Nyankopon.
2: Who heals you?
0: Minu Yarasafu.
2: Then they came to Elim.
0: Na fomo ko Elim.
2: Where there were 12 springs.
0: Now what do you have to do with
2: and 70 palm trees.
0: Na and we are a bet. So I bet trends you must hear. Say, Tama na, titi ni yako mure muna, uko sensu, uko sensu ni asu da basi. 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
0: And you know, Cunyano, then we are come with you.
1: My God,
2: and they come there near the water.
0: I said, nothing a what? A normal tonight.
1: Okay,
0: ah, and so I knew you'll be there. And you're dead.
2: Fish, why can't you maybe be a dead robe?
0: And I said, I do become fear day.
1: I want to draw powerful
0: your cousins. You'll be what you are. Insuya, and we are born in him.
1: Powerful.
2: Powerful.
0: And Suya, we are no more poison.
1: Ah, and dear, hey. And then so.
0: And I see a random shuffle. Now she didn't hear me.
1: My God.
0: As Adimbeko from a Didibia.
1: Jesus.
0: No, Adimbeko Nsuya de.
1: I hold you.
0: Didinti. Semino Wosun Sumba. Minsobo Nibi.
1: My God.
0: Efri se. Onimine Oho.
1: My God.
0: Nani intu anime wane se. Naba. Eni ne puma. And that you tell me, right?
1: Jesus.
0: Or to me, blow my tongue for me. Or the move for me, Tim. Me crew, I am a bush.
1: Oh, my God. How often?
0: Ah. And to say, I'd rather be a boafwa. But you free Mara.
1: Okay.
0: I call Ellen.
1: My God.
0: I hope you see a mojo. O drank a four. I didn't drink a cup, baby. And she a mojo. You see a boho no more. Jatawa ho.
1: Hey.
0: Se boho.
1: My God.
0: And she a boho no more. Scorpion them.
1: Hey.
0: And she a boho no more. I'm a bonny womb. No, see where the ensue do become.
1: Ah, what?
0: I rather be more worried, Papa.
1: Amen. I receive it.
0: I was the onion talk.
1: I receive it.
0: I was here, Sujawari.
1: Hey, baby, me
0: ready be more, Papa.
1: Me, baby, ya.
0: Or be more, I worry, Papa.
1: Amen.
0: Or be more, you, my Papa.
1: Amen. Powerful. Me, baby.
3: Yeah, what you?
1: Me, Kurem.
0: What's it? What do you call from Mara?
1: My God.
0: To Elem.
1: Okay.
0: Now, the only will be in prim.
1: Debbie.
0: Obiara obe ruwa bebi anyo. But before you enter to abundance, you have to pass through bitterness. And before you go to Elem, you have to pass through Mara. It's a process. Bible says, Israel for free saw a desert, a place of no water, a place of no job. Uwa bebi ya wuni ajuma, uneshe. Nansu, ukwenye ajuma nsu, eya.
1: Oh, that did not kind of say.
0: But see, I rade baba wa brabum.
1: Amen.
0: Na wama friniye yahu, akoniye dem. And to us him, Israel fwani frimara, 15:22
1: no. Okay.
2: Exodus chapter 15:22. Then Moses led Israel from the Red Sea.
0: Odu wama free po kokona no.
2: And they went into the desert of Shur.
0: No mo kosho.
2: For 3 days, they traveled in the desert.
0: Omunante desert.
2: Without finding water.
0: In the desert, when I'm desert, so. Obit desert, so. Abraboya dry.
1: My God.
0: And the red baby were free dry.
1: Amen.
0: Lord, walk a baby. In your bush.
1: Jesus, sir. Ah.
0: Usu. In the dry land, you experience bitterness.
1: Okay. Okay.
0: In desert, you experience bitterness.
1: My God.
0: Tia Brabono, when number bien, you
1: know. Oh.
0: Joseph Faber bien, you know.
1: My God.
0: Faho. Let to a minimum.
1: Pa.
0: You look at Jinny Jum. And you did don't turn us.
1: I've read the don't call.
0: Chance. A good
1: nine.
0: And yes, it'll be done. And you did don't turn us.
1: Yes.
0: Tis old guy.
1: Nine. One of canine,
0: yeah, baby, dinner. No, I blunt you, you're saying.
1: Oh,
0: your tongue. So, when you are in bitterness in desert, you are for sale.
1: Oh,
0: you can't win some air tongue. And they have a graphic.
1: Oh,
0: your tongue. Oh, one summer back. Your tongue. Oh, be a cabby. If you hope, be a cabby.
1: Yeah, cabby.
0: I will sure be a cabby. Yeah, the West drum.
1: Papa.
0: And your tongue.
1: Your tongue.
0: And the woos.
1: Oh.
0: Let me show Joseph out. Or Tidrum. Yeah, did you say, Gunza? Now, I brandy you soon. When you baby had an echo. See, a cocuno. He's for sale. And now you are for sale.
1: Jesus.
0: Now, be a your tongue.
1: Yes.
0: I rather be Joe.
1: Jesus.
0: Joseph Abrahu, Eddie Chains a gooninsa,
1: Gunninsa,
0: Eddie Biogunina,
1: nine,
0: one impunchin, a genuine.
1: We'll
0: be bad, what top punch, what on them, what to a toast, what to Moku,
1: Yadra,
0: what to Nipa,
1: to Nipa,
0: and Joseph Vigil. So, Bedidi,
1: so
0: Benum, Odru baby ya ohun obi ya.
1: Asa.
0: Ni mami ni ho ni papa ni ho.
1: Asa.
0: Na ya beto no.
1: Ya beto.
0: Iti ye ye.
1: Ah.
0: Ye to no ko ahimfie.
1: Mm.
0: Joseph kodru ahimfie ho. Afei abraboni mu ye de kakra. Na ni ba no so na o de prison.
1: O de prison.
0: Prison so akoye no. Enye so akoye wiade o.
2: Da bi.
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1: Mchatoswa.
0: 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So ay, in your times of bitterness,
1: ah.
0: Iti mikasa mtu.
2: Haa.
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1: Wey. Abrawanya hui.
0: Onyani. The prison honsu na. Enye bebi yebe yina.
2: Yabi.
0: Ohani yebe yini pa kukungomu.
1: Ay. I am sisieni.
2: Hey.
1: I am sisieni.
0: And in a chiaira,
1: pa
0: a chiaira, bitter,
1: bitter.
0: Now, honey, be you are free from bitterness into abundance.
1: My God,
0: your son and commissar obey your hey, Nancy, baby, what do you know?
1: Hey,
0: and it does was, and now obey any does was. On you, you say, I'm a crowd hobby.
1: Oh,
0: we are
1: Jesus. My God, be a maya kesi baby, a misheni.
0: How to live from Mara?
1: My God,
0: to Elem.
1: My God. Jesus.
0: Ben ane wafri nyonyo numu. Akode dem.
1: Yes. My God.
0: Ben aba. Dry seasons. Ejuma nyeye.
1: Ejuma nyeye.
0: Bebi yetu ndi da suasa.
1: Asa.
0: Sometimes, and when I'm in my self-money, sometimes you can allow situations to cancel God's blessings.
1: Wow. Hey.
0: I'm power. Situations, beba, when they cancel God's blessings.
1: Eya no kure turu.
0: Iti wuti midru bebi yasu bebi yetu ni nyami nchida no.
1: Aye. Aye.
0: Because of my age. Nyami so besi na minyansu. Baby, the blessing is cancer.
1: Hey.
0: And to obey a cancer, a woman.
1: Powerful.
0: Who can wear some children? Say, Ada, the man who named via Medi.
1: Nine.
0: Who can wear some children? Say,
1: me.
0: And to Adi, be who are wear home payable.
1: Hey.
0: Na yebe na asha unkom sa obeko abu chile. Ubi bi eni abu chile.
1: Nine.
0: Yasu beko abu chile chum.
1: Chum.
0: Hey. A dance here chum.
1: God bless you, Daddy.
0: And sometimes you can, if care is not taken, your situations will cancel God's blessings.
1: Yes.
0: But don't allow situations
1: okay.
0: to cancel God's blessings. Your situations is not a prover
1: okay.
0: of God's blessings.
1: Okay.
0: Onyamin Shira. Onyamin Shira. Ayadom.
1: My God. Ayadom.
0: Sadom neba.
1: Powerful.
0: No matter your situation.
1: God bless you, Daddy.
0: To sometimes you can allow your situations to cancel God's blessings and God's promises.
1: Wow.
0: God's promises does not depend on situations and time. It depends on God's favor.
1: My God. My God.
0: Tim found him, baby.
1: Okay.
0: And found him fear would.
1: Okay.
0: And found him, baby.
1: Okay.
0: So Nyamika Sobeshira. So Nyamika Sobeshira. So Nyamika Sobeshira. Who the fear said? Who the fear said? Who the fear said? Obey you.
1: My God.
0: You are in deep bitterness.
1: Jesus.
0: No hope. But I want to promise you.
1: Okay.
0: We've got
1: all things are possible. Powerful. One more sem.
0: Papa Bieni da Suasa. Mami Bieni da Suasa. Sister Bieni da Suasa. Baby, I do know.
1: My God.
0: I drew west.
1: Jesus.
0: What drew deep?
1: Yes, Lord.
0: Joseph, that I feel quite good. I'm saying, baby, ye kakra. Come, mami, boy, boy. And yes,
1: my God.
0: Come, my dad, you be crying. Or here, permissive. Mess, and a
1: quiet.
0: Mako, him, a bush.
1: Okay.
0: After baby, a dream, idiot.
1: A
0: dream deep.
1: Through deep
0: life imprisonment.
1: Hey, and that's where we
0: went. Now, so Joseph, of course, you are born in Yankopo.
1: Jesus.
0: Of course, you are born in Yankopo. Never did send it in when you are a man of doom.
1: Now,
0: your henny.
1: My God, powerful.
3: God bless you, Daddy.
0: I know what you
3: Ah.
0: I saw the panel among four big guns.
3: Oh.
0: No, preach it to them. No, bomb pie among. Nafi, or my counseling, or two for. Now, what you will be dias.
3: Hm.
0: I say, it's we are kind. In the panel choir, crab and kind. So, in your bitterness,
3: my God,
0: people normally forget about you.
3: Okay.
0: People forget about
3: pa.
0: You. Hey, Obi would have few.
3: Ha, that in your easy.
0: Ma kodra in via. What's the member cow? Now, member cow. Near side, member two prison. Men come and untum. It's only Obi a year. Then you would have few.
3: Banka.
0: No, sir. So, Oko Kao, my son. I said, when you have. And Obi Peso Bakos, Obi, Oko Slawa, yet never frap. It will be a cotton prison. Obi Yasem. And even a two pitan.
3: Okay.
0: Yes, you are so. I say, I was a minimum. So in your bitterness, you receive rejections.
3: Okay. God bless you, Daddy.
0: Obi kuyam peso ba kase nini ano?
3: Daddy. Shey.
0: Nansu ye iya.
3: Ah.
0: Uye iya unang fufu bebe.
3: Shey. Wado je fans akasiye.
0: Yes, yes, yeah.
3: Nine.
0: Kwaji international award.
3: Enye ize.
0: Hana wabusu ya nibi ya unu mine da.
3: Shwe. Obeba.
0: Hey, we minu yao.
3: Na minu ya.
0: I am a classmate.
3: Sa. Ima minu ya ba.
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0: 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Bibinto.
2: Ya
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0: and sometimes some two obi bebran ye yini fi adu
3: my god
0: un ba sama you believe we
2: un ba sama friend man
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3: eh brother
0: wa ko je wake up
3: oh
0: ona be hu you chrome for near true the you chrome ni
3: you chrome ni o free you chrome
0: free you chrome
3: oh
0: and in your bitterness
3: okay
0: but when you get to LM in your abundance ni papa won chain
3: pa mo ba won chain
0: Joseph the fierce yan hunu
3: ya bi yan hunu
0: obey o hene
3: oh
0: everybody may ni papa ni
3: ah
0: and how to live from Mira to LM.
3: Okay.
0: Aya, Bombay.
3: Okay.
0: Sufre urade in your times of bitterness.
3: Okay.
0: Don mama. Inwinwin.
3: Okay.
0: Adie ba kwa wo bitterness in bitterness no. One here, ubenwinwin.
3: Ubenwinwin.
0: Because bitterness the enwinwin neba.
3: Okay.
0: Akasa. So kasa. Well, you have a cassette here, brother.
3: Wow.
0: Even a tree drive.
3: Okay.
0: What kind of verse 24 now? 1524.
2: So the people grumbled against Moses.
0: A man cassette here, Moses.
2: Saying,
0: say,
2: what are we
0: doing? I didn't know. When we are Udru bitterness more, Obekasa here, Usofu. Bekasette here, mommy. Where's it here, papa? Obia before. Bitterness will be
3: before.
0: When you are no Biabayaka, when a man a buy, when a year, when a year, when a year, when a year, and now Kobusam. And any punning you mean? Nance on Yammy catch the Moses, sir. Honor the only me, no Omompire. And in your bitterness, Ubin me. And the danger of murmuring. In bitterness.
3: Amen.
0: So what bitterness is a danger. O kasa sa o kasa kasa be a danger.
3: Okay.
0: But when you must be an Edward Hauber.
3: Ah.
0: But keep focus.
3: Okay.
0: Keep focus. On God.
3: On God.
0: Tembia. What the word are you into a house? So. Mama and keep you focused on the problem.
3: Okay.
0: Not the problem solver. When you keep on murmuring. It keeps you focused on the problem, not the problem solver.
3: Wow.
0: And my baby, I want you call, and you mean my wife will call house. The wife will call your baby house.
3: Okay.
0: To tell me, I know what you show how. It do mean me, oh, shiny oil.
3: Okay. Okay.
0: Tinipa bebre e bom paya. 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
0: 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Enhwe o ha wo no.
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0: And wow. I catch them Exodus 14:14. But I will do the rest. Now Israel for there. No, Omodi Omo Chef Pharaoh need to remember. And Omo Chef Pukoko. Into Omo Chef Pharaoh and Omo Chef Afom Chazin so Musu. Ni anyumi. The radical catch Moses. Moses. Odi. Men Chef. Nemu. Chemi Urad.
2: Moses answered the people. Do not be afraid. Stand firm.
0: Stand firm.
2: And you will see that the Lord will bring
0: you to you.
2: Fight for you. You need only to behold yourself.
0: 12, no?
2: 12. 12. And didn't we say to you in Egypt, leave us alone.
0: Into Bram Moshe. Pharaoh. No more share book on what he has more kind. Young Cassa Giant.
2: Let us
0: say,
2: Egyptians. It would have been better.
0: And can yet
2: for us to serve the Egyptians or to die more in the desert.
0: So show problem, I'll be no. So small.
2: Moses answered the people.
0: Now Moses catch your answer.
2: Do not be afraid. Stand firm. And you will see. The deliverance the Lord will bring you today. The Egyptians we see today will never see again. The Lord will fight for you. You need only to be still. Amen.
0: 15.
2: Then the Lord said to Moses.
0: And I rather catch the Moses say.
2: Why are you crying?
0: I don't know who's
2: out to me. Tell the Israelites to move on. Rise your staff. And stretch out your hand.
0: Okay.
3: Okay. Alright. Amen.
0: So in times of Mara, cry. Pray unto God. Pray unto God. The bra would do. No. The same thing. 15:25. Would do baby.
2: 15:25.
0: Come from 23.
2: From 23. When they came to Mara,
0: Mara,
2: they could not drink it water. Because it was bitter. That is why the place is called Mara. So the people grumbled against
0: Moses,
2: saying,
0: "At the end, no,
2: what are we to drink?"
0: Then he
2: Then Moses
0: cried.
3: Okay.
0: So we do problem at dim one.
3: Shinyame. Okay.
0: Now shinyame.
3: Amen.
0: Amen.
3: Amen.
2: Then Moses cried to the Lord. And the Lord showed him a piece of
0: now food. For Moses said, "Sufre raden raden manaba."
3: My God.
0: In times of Mara.
3: Ah.
0: Shinyami.
3: Amen.
0: Shinyami. Amen. Shinyami. Amen. Shinyami.
3: Erade.
0: Baby, I'm a dream.
3: Baby, I'm a dream.
0: When I'm a show.
3: When I'm a show.
0: Famwa.
3: Famwa.
0: Babuame.
3: Babuame.
0: Sauba show raden na. Erade ba babuame.
3: Amen.
0: And they are bumpy.
3: Ah.
0: Obi wa nyununum.
3: Okay.
0: Erade muwa.
3: Amen.
0: Jesus.
3: Amen. 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
1: 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Tim Diner, oh, Tim Diner, number one. Any size, baby. And I will say, Samuel Mengo, I say, God bless you, my brother. Nyakupo unsha pano nyokesim. And I will say, Yesu from Advaita, I say, thank you, Jesus. And Dennis Creland, I say, Ja Angel. A boa. Ja Angel. Okay. And I will say, if you come testimony, I say, glory. 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
2: ya ma me Josephine Otin I say you are preaching good man of wisdom God bless you
1: okay
2: the Reverend George Biao there's hope in Ghana
1: I know the no kure
2: na ebi aba
1: my God
2: Paul Sandra I say how are you all today And Rasta,
1: Rasta Kofi.
2: Rasta Kofi. I say, give thanks and praise to Most High.
1: Oh, dear, we are naba. Okay, and I need see the man. One also, the Bible say, also for an effi is too deep. God bless you, Papa. Now, Kupun Shapa, no one else say. And I need see the man, or Sada was say, ah, so for what Kasa will be a doom will be no beans as will be. Nyakupo nsira opa no nyo kese na Linda anane obo ni nsema say you know sasi super power preaching nyakupo nsira opa no nyo kese bebre and Isaac Mensah say powerful word papa God bless you pa nyakupo nsira o na
2: mama na efije
1: no so ba me nyen ro o de an so kwa kan ase me kan free soro na eba and I, Sister Joseph, what you say, you are preaching good man of wisdom. Yeah. God bless you, Nyankopon. Insha no onyo. Kasi minim Reverend George Fia, who the quotation, yeah, but minim so per se a kind dear. Or say Isaiah 60 verse 22. Minim dear so per se a kind dear. Or no, no, so dear, but Isaiah 60 verse 22. What dear barber to so. Okay, indeed. Mama and Effie, so dear, no, so they say, Amen. And I, yes, sir. Mama, nye. Share or bothered your children rough. Die or mother the vim and vigo. Mama Yakupun San on your case palm. And so far, we need the abba young crab waffle. So you're enough for fraba, a beckon. You're called Doctor Tam, that's all. Doctor, we done then Yameka. One only if we ask him, Doctor Bakopa, with him the time or toy alien or so. So the also Bakoho. What the Okohona Kohe? Wa baby dear dance your sound pa, or the time or toy alien or so. Who do wa? Wan show anim say yale we ne ha unti jedro yokonum da bi woto ne bo ase di mfidie hwehwe oni padwiam ehu ba bi anyarwa ne ansa na doctor yam woduro enunti na wo confidence wo jidie say wo ba onyakopo 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Now I want auntie. Hallelujah.
2: Amen.
1: Into a sebran, I say, Kumasi Ubehun atuma a buaka agogo. I cry, say, Ubehun pokuyasa myra. Deductor number and a friend. That was 0244 774282. 0244 774282. 0500-7282 and 0500-727-215. 0500-727-215. Here, Dr. Tamda's number, Kohati, Minakopo Befan, Sasaman, Yarwen, Yina, Ed Janin. Here we say the near Bessie Dan, Dr. KK people.
2: I dance about perfume.
1: Dr. KK people.
2: I dance about perfume.
1: Share, Dr. Usidan, oh, bois, what he be that? We are number one, as I see so. Or none at Tesso. Oh, pardon, see you, my papa, paddy, a suit, and the honor may come for the amount. Oh, baby, and I know, oh, yeah, you know. Messay, Tefre, cry the same mood. Hey, your friends, Afafranto. Well, father, no crane, you do. Hey, I don't see you, my Ben, I'll go to you. Oh, ref, you would then I may come for Doctor KKP Prada Mocoho. I don't see you, my papa, beard one in a tongue. Or coffer and chance in Biaba and chance, you know. On what the bad nine so are, say a real boy, a demo say, no, say, hey, a jack crown air tokra demo say, you know, as your condition in so toa, a be mad demo or uncle, sequoku, far rob and a pine, because he be in soon so debut, son, and chance and knock of abandoning a mechanical so for a cheer banner, who once a bodinosaur, and a diner, a be blue, red, green, yellow, and has one, and looping for bodinos, a diner by a fe, papa. Who does advert to what an angel left from a cocoa would you may do so? Doctor better to near my swamon. Doctor Bessano Kawa could see down, Kumasu Bono, Faudi, Mount Pointing Road, Accra, Sobeuno, Dobro, Achimwata, and Sawam Road. Anna, Accra, and Abbasson, I mean, here, Dodowa Road, the number way, Nefra Doctor KKP Prow, 0244-912100, and 0242-662-004, 0242-662-004. We are Dr. KKP Prana, my friend, what? I'm not going to be able to do this. I'm going to say that I'm Burgess Olive Oil.
2: Our money is slow.
1: Burgess Olive Oil.
2: Our money is slow.
1: Say, doing our money is slow. All you way, hey, all your money is slow. Once the last time, I catch us a Mianca San Papa, Apostle Francis Amakwata Betana, so Pese Udi, Naku and India, Budges and also Yusu. Enti, says of Penny, and Yakupo, and what's I want to say, Akasadia, remember from us over for you and you watching. Pebby, never bump pie and away. It to two finishes and Bonini Flynn Solomon, so Dan then Yamakan Solomon, dear, and I saw for uns with the Emu and Nijiba. Budges, ye timidiquem, unions, and so as we are. Would timid be ya? Still, with me to be a jollof, with me to be a and one more, or
2: some
1: chance, also, and one more anointing rice, or one so, when you be neat, may the best also account. What's that to me to be chicos, ya? With me to be goon, cum nadia, sir,
2: skin,
1: or both or color, also that's on pay.
2: Race,
1: and some mecala near of the acopel body seed. So goon, now Benyan say, yeah, be a man from my shop, supermarket, be a borrower, Ubenya be sana. Ye can say a medro papa. La Vette family had
2: a medro papa.
1: So for the Abatia Numokai and Arafi. Ye chan mamma, Emma, young quay and Arafi. So for ref and a young boy said, and you never ever. Ah, yeah. La Vette, now make come for their mamma. So for me, Kai, Edilo Benayenye, La Vette. 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
2: no ye twa
1: 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Pebby Faklini crying, feel fair ye, feeling cayenne. Oh, dear poor white nin in a free war. Would a man from a supermarket be a borrow as open, medro papa pana, a disease in Nubenyabi? Yavian said, and near call 1+400.
2: That's
1: not town, that's not town from Pahe, and so sooner at the one. Winyanya, 1+, he be so one beer. Cassua must hear 2 of massy. I'm a when Nigeria will pay a janine so intimate to be me, or bona from Ninibe Jai and Tesuna Ninibe Jai. Or memo from a sister supermarket be a borrower's opera, 1+500 Dibia, who be near be now, but Angel Rock, Mr.
2: Botan,
1: Abutantimam, Pa, Botan, Swa, above for Sergeant House or San A. Mwaduma. Once I done, then you are so far as you can walk, I was say, secret to be woman, the mamma, would you, baby? na wao dia dance and beba ono ma edumo boawo ema adwumade bia wo ya ntimi nyeni utimi ye 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
0: Amin shira.
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0: KK Pipra Roof. Isaiah 60, verse 22.
2: I said, the list of you will become a thousand. And the smallest, a mighty nation.
0: The list of you will become thousands.
2: I am the Lord. In a time,
0: in Nibrimono,
2: I will do this sweetfully.
0: Mayan in Tamasu. In a radi bridua, or any man Tamasu. In don't keep mammary. Mammary open doors for enemies.
1: Okay.
0: So, who tell me, Mia? Who be a puno?
1: Okay.
0: Tibrawo ahamuno. Unyimipe na watam fu enije.
1: Okay.
0: 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E bra unyimi. Ye mane reho. 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
0: 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Nemo unyimipe na ma nani age.
1: Okay.
0: Enti sa wo bitter situation. Aye nyunyu.
1: Okay.
0: Unyimi pe na ha wo dos.
1: My God.
0: Bible says that for me, I'm on a delay.
1: Okay.
0: Jenny and I come 3 days back on. I'm the 40 years.
1: Nice. Wow.
0: Because of memory. It keep you, it stuck you in the wilderness.
1: Okay.
0: So while I'm on fire, now I'm here. I'm more time for crying over.
1: Okay.
0: Young kind, 2 Corinthians 10:10.
1: Okay.
0: Now, young fancy, or China, near to us.
1: Okay. 2 Corinthians 10:10. Okay.
2: 2 Corinthians 10:10.
0: First Corinthians 10:10.
2: And do not grumble.
0: Men grumble, men nyimi, nsu mu nyimi.
2: As some of them did.
0: Send your ebinum nyimi no.
2: And were killed.
0: Na
2: we by the destroying angel.
0: And to mimia a ma or self war about who become.
1: Okay.
0: Tia mimi tremble on samba.
1: Okay.
0: To the more you know. Why we never catch us, Brunsa, ever catch us, eh? Cause I'm more
1: confined. Pa.
0: Unimi and a Brunsa, but two for.
1: Pa.
0: And to unimi be a Brunsa, but who be two for.
1: Two for.
0: Bamo and Igia, or Pamo Brunsa, then you'll be two for. So bompa ye chere rade ma waba.
1: Okay.
0: And na wompa ye bom rade ma waba.
1: Amen.
0: Papa bi dwendwen.
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0: 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E ma wo ye gya wo ye.
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0: 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Adwendwen e ma wo ye gya sori.
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0: 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Adwendwen be mo wo kwe an roba.
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3: fa
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3: chichi
0: me wure
3: chichi me re
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3: ma muso. God bless you, Daddy.
0: Me bumpa mobia.
3: Okay.
0: Yari mo dwendwen.
3: Okay.
0: Action.
3: Okay.
0: Awari mo dwendwen action. Yehowa nyu mfrim.
3: Amen.
0: Yehowa nyu.
3: Amen.
0: Omo huba.
3: Amen.
0: Anhwe wo
3: so. Amen.
0: Onyu mfrim san.
3: Amen.
0: Onyu mfram chire.
3: Jesus.
0: Oh, Yesu dim. Amen.
3: Amen.
0: Be dear the suffer some anefi. Christ Apostle Church. Taifa Norway. Ye program ye bumpa ye.
3: Okay.
0: And you may be anti your tone suffer also bra. In your mom pain and you may see a type for no.
3: Okay.
0: But share your chairman upon suffering point.
3: Okay.
0: Lawyer, Naya, General Secretary, Dr. Adekwusi.
3: Okay.
0: I mean, sure. I saw for you now. Mayere, soft mommy, Dinah.
3: Am I a chiao? Yin, I didn't kuna chiao. Yin, I a chiao.
0: But you may have the booby.
3: Okay.
0: The same, at the happy.
3: Okay.
0: A dogum, and at the ranch.
3: Okay.
0: Be banana kwame, any. Prince La and Regina.
3: Okay.
0: Everything shall be.
3: Amen. Okay. As of mommy from the boy, a cheap dom off. As of mommy, Anna Abigail, the Biaba, my uncle,
2: Anna Abigail, my sister Abigail. I say, Amen and Amen. God bless you, Papa. Inspiring word of God.
3: Powerful.
2: Amen.
3: As of mommy for Buada. Ah, Coco, I will do my dear Anna, so good, so would you need to do any baby yet? What ye papa, Reverend Samuel, and I think, sa, Anna, what ye men so, a sofo dandy one, what ye menka, sana, what ye, a sofo, as ye come, a cocoabon, papa, a sofo chas, watcher, a cocoabon offer, Anna, a sofo dandy, a cocoabon brother, ah, Messamua, yen ye better him to my young mammy, Evangelist Dana, Samuel, often be a German, Reggie, Moses, Anna, and Kansa. 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
3: 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Yes, I know Bessia Quabo Jimmy Dinsu. And I do when you're cooper and him tear, and more who by one found one farmer, one shot son, and who I'm a man, I say, when you're cooper home, Bruno, do quad, do pass him jumbo call, Musone, Sabian to a neighbor near for, that when you're cooper, say, Yakupon son, on your case, I do see. Yet ye jam the man tension, aka Quakuputin, Cassia Bunny, a bombuni, or Betoto, any a coupon, Panyambo Chambesia, Yakrow, bye.

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I hire NG102.9 FNAFE, NG TV. 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Ya two appetite, and unty above forecast a way. Baby Bira will be an eddy, and semi eight tram and 10 feet a mouser and sat to me Akabi. The animal acquitting be any. Yaka say, Akwensiabi Essi, Pokiasi Achmata Quantum Pono, Hoganessi, we are dropping in our four way, Yedmu and semi be a bremo. 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Eno aya Ghana United Pastors Association. I'm so out there. Quiet brain train, you're me about to hatch motor forest. You're a bumpy crabby. Moody at all. Would you be beyond what you throw? Money to have been some matum, 1 series to 10 series. I'm more macro bumpy beer. I'm a cry in the better one. A fool for a can send me home. Your German, Sanko Nacassa, and then I'll pay. Your day, Ebremo. Your movie, Archie, meaning Eddie Quaku, PSA, Chancha Henny, Putin. And Pampa, my baby, would there be a Macanadian home? And someone near to Samu Adi Amamuin. And cry air buses here, air chema, atumata, highway, and the air, and no free procrastin air barnum. I can share BSC, a crown and a diatosono, a man for Mohe. I can share this, my sabra, yaka said here. I say, and I'm crying soon, and a BM, quote, a BM, ma, and unto so free, baby, Ufri, I am some worm, Ufri, Kumasana, the end of our bar. Hobby, I did, I'm a pass over to a foul. Now, Quenciano air, Quenciak with you. Sabra, yaka say, Ama. Wouldn't judge me a corner, a pussy for no more between you, not da. Would be a cabby worm, a chessia, one who have crumb between a faso. Na say a pra, and it's a be a wobby cranesia. One more at me, at an ammo be a faho. 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
1: 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Now, for a coach, you made in a say, Emissude, and some true, a just a bayer we all for. Shobano, the Nancy Muyi, Nanoko from the Bibiera, now a boy and my Dutch and Abrabono, including the Abem. 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I feel lost in Locke, and Lucian Pemia, dear Bia, saw your by Sawyer Bema. When you have been inquired, Nunumbi, a betrayal, Siam, or at all, Kama, and I lost in her by Mr. Nusso, a general well-being, a woman, Kamwana, what day, and when I, Ne a Cosro, ya dear be a two-go man for so, a Kumono, would you enter me, Kuda, there be an hour day. Oko baby a trend will be answered, lost in Ninui, Unsa Eber Kabi, Mr. Wada, Monfre, a year 0242 133577. 0242 133577. Now, money more, dear Kama. Standard water, me feel you. In Sia, you know, in your hour day, and no, Miss Row, a chassis and craha, could do by gats, Sunyani, a lubu, baby, in so a draw. Now, Utua, you talk, your sachet in trunk, Twania, Cassia, and I dispense an incident, officers, no, baby, oh, and I perceive a customized self country, being human, and I'll fully be entering Homawa, and no, sir, benefit fair for Kama. Quadi be tongue, the baby, I be quay, for 0202 055 703. 0202 055 703. Now you the actual come standard water was him if you lose. So Vanessa more and the idea no may na echo your entire dear cool my dear no may the truth and sunny a day books a day quache yenny article yep t shirt any cup see my water no more pecker and this key holders and I say input BBI ashes so dear no one from Codas of Vanessa more. I dare be a didn't try and say for me ego dear. One more or memo or minister ko Accra New Town. La past station heading was a church and his membra. Now we got discount. Sapper pet, Ufri engine, and I'll tell you I will continue. One more will come out. Miss Row, for 0268 32 93 33. 0268 32 93 33. A fair will pay Munan Cassini. Dr. Mackey, Dr. Yadia Tinidia no Pebby Biakofa, Dr. Wedding Queen, and my idea, Wano ene Dr. Penia, New Life, who will part a clinic with that anno. Yadia Bianu, I won't treat entry as ye. Miss Rafaeling in a co, or Behama, what to a kama. Won't call ya, and ask me Yadi Wedi, and near Drew. Nedru, New Life, who will part a clinic, a pair, Yadia Biabacoma, what to a kama. Munya, who made a more friend, a moon to one, a brief ever friend, Biobefa, 0244 09 3595. 0244 09 3595. And my hood also, Yadi Avia Casabono, any. 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

and as my World Health Organization, Penicassia Wada Ano, Uranian for Tedros, Adnum, Gabriel Jesus, H. said, Sunday, I do it at Tatisano, Wamuko could be a swambebrana say, and no answer, sir, Wamu etuasio, Nakuya Faso at Tatano, and Omo swambebrana sena, and Noma Aquae Cacra, and Shasa be a subsumi, and I, and Asami and Sir Enter me. And Carnage as any part and Pimna, any Ahasa, woman ye be, and my Babu and Pim me a new dear, one of my crew and Enqua, and now small World Health Organization, H. I say, I am who can see into Dr. Congo and mine a dear, I hear Cassia, and also on a year, and I had an aunt, and into who, and our World Health Organization, woman say, Mamma, and saying, I tell not young Mompire, my womb, now feel, or be all mine in Bianson, and yet a year, a year. Today in history, if we are see Abaco Semu, and then Fishan Adrianum Pepe, August 13, 1961, Barbed Wire Sunday. Barbed Wire Sunday, no, eh, or may I a friend, eh, Germany. World War II, no, eba, a Vienna. Now, Omni Dimako to crack of fan to Kanabai, and when see a pamphu be a kamu boom, and Romu to me a bre, sound to Kanase. Now, and to Kanabai Vienna, near Abu Germany from, and when see a maybe to say US, France. Soviet, Sabreno, and Russia, and boom Soviet, and now Great Britain. One of whom, Germany, FI. Now, at your family could be a US, and now Britain, France, and Sam, and a peer from Equity Soviet, and Sam. Now, Hanum, and then Kakranka, Kranka, Kranka, Kranka, Kranka, Equarium, no, and Mamu and I a war East, no, East Germany, no, not the Drona Empire. One more crop on Berlin. 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
2: Woni mwa. 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
3: Oh, there's a new life homeopathic clinic here. So, pa, and Abama Yadia at Rouse. Oh, dance on mine. First run about to her at Waben King Solomon. Phone numbers here 0244 093 595 and then 020 333 5439.
4: Mama.
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4: Papa na obey vitamin kenom no or cyber.
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4: Papa Oliver Twist or Saiba. 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Bufa kumani man.
2: You can win.
3: 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I could have penism.
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3: Everybody will be a penism.
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7: All correct, sir.
3: I take up man.
7: Merimed would delay man capsules. I wouldn't be idea.
3: Boy, yeah.
7: I wouldn't know when Yanisan would delay Jumano so papa. Now, what say? Now, what ye pa?
3: Delay my capsules. I don't know. I'm my sister. I'm going to do my thing.
7: I can see. Now, look at Mr. and the capsules, sir. And man, Merimed, you know, Bino. Menumbian middle. Who may say?
3: The Bruce, I hear for her. I have fed neat pa.
7: And Tina. Would delay,
3: sir.
7: Lock and mister, and then the capsules. Means so if it's a chrome, you'll be a mirror. So we'll be delay crano, Miss Ruby.
3: Bema now, baby, I'll be with your one pay, and now, but you'll be a hobby piano. For lock and mister, a siano. You're able to say gonorrhea, white, syphilis, and the cacao, who will be a one intimate duck into my lock hair mixer, and then the capsules. And may you through our herba, and the pharmacist's name. Good work for 0242-133-577 and then 0202-675-778.
7: Lock and mister and then the capsules.
3: And what's that there? In kind.
8: 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So when you mfia do what ya, mfa wuhun shemubi.
9: Darling.
10: Yes.
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0: What? 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
10: 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Ubianca Tanen in Winnie. There was a bassoon mono, no anum.
9: 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And no anum.
0: Debia Sani, and you know.
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13: 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Ajie Jedi and Krato Yatsu.
12: This is a match of the moment, my fellow football lovers. The winner takes home the ultimate prize.
16: It's not about the 90 minutes. It's what you put into the 90 minutes.
12: We have Semenyo on the ball. Semenyo, what is he going to do? Semenyo! It's a goal! It's a goal for Ghana!
16: It's not just about the win. Scores the goal, it's about Ghana. The will to win.
12: What a skillful goal!
16: It's not just about the jello. It's about what's inside.
17: It's not just about the game. It's what you put into it.
18: Love vows to man to mix. Love for the game. Love day inside. This advert is FDA approved.
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5: Darling.
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1: 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For us, Chastano, Ebessia. 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There was Sabbath Somono, Nuanum.
7: 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And Nuanum.
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5: Now because of you, I drop these banga. 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I feel say when I mean that banka, banka, banka, banka, banka. When you don't wear fit. Now on to tap to your Himawaya jet. 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We didn't come here to play. 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I feel say when I mean that banka, banka, banka, banka, banka. When you don't wear fit. Now on to tap to your Himawaya jet. 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
7: Oh no, but it's really more than that, uh-huh, strap up my boots and my lace, uh-huh, watch out, cause there's a new sheriff in town. Hi everybody, my name is Miss V, and you are chilling right now with the woman on him, I wear your jet, be your day, I know, boy, love you, tiptoe swags.
8: Yeah, I don't know. 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

0: Yo, on him, man. 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I would cut crazy. Yo, on him, man. We a jet, what it? We a jet, what but damn your fair? I would cut crazy.
1: On him, but to a son of my solid. Oh, watch my money, watch my mamre. 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Oh, Wahima, we meet his way almost so for Cocumini.
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4: Oh, my this year, Mummy and your dean, Yentia, or him away a jet. Oh, my this year, Mummy and your dean, Yentia, or him away a jet. 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Just away a boy, a pencil, a hold on soon. Munchy or him away a jet. Need more of a boy and I a jet. And the Casanzo, so a jet, Michiano, a gemmy.
5: 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DJ Ohima Wiege. Ohima. 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
1: Need more, but when I get jet, and the castle answers so a jet, Michiano, a gem.
2: Yo, on him, we a jet, watch it. We a jet, from Madame Fair. I got a

0: God, I believe from the top to the under. 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Bunker, bunker, bunker, bunker, bunker. When he's on where you fit, now on to tap. Tio, him away a jet. Rockstar for Kanamba, me tio, him away a jet. We ding. Come here to play.
1: I be the flight lieutenant, Colonel Kopo, Sergeant Commander Honorable Sheikh Alhaji Kenata, Monanka will break. No hima, or Daba, or Okodo, Ubisi Olu move, or hima, we a move.
2: We are Bono, we are Mono, we are Mfono, DJ, or hima, we a jet. We no boy, no ma, Bono for. 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
3: Why am I here? 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

0: Are you ready for today? 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
1: Some girls them bad. Some girls them wild. But it's my girl, yeah. She says she's too much.
0: She says she's too much.

0: Let's go. Energy is here. The baddest woman on radio is here. The versatility, multi-talented Ajay Rasta is here. Take over, yeah. I'm the baddest on radio. Too much. The friend DJ or Himawe Ajay. Too much. It's a throwback Thursday. And I ya wada ya and I ya crada and then I toss to do me and son August or Sana Bus Mimo anyway. Sadiq Adams wa ponko. I have my gem, let me see. Hey, my point, you are doing me. No, your family, Harry, Ajua, Owusu Kusi, DJ, or Himawo, yet, Ajua Rasta. Anasa Poman, Sawade, my mother, born too, with pot belly and six packs at the same time.
1: What?
0: The old Ghana, the true, beautiful, natural, confident, queen of the land. Bako Peko, good at the car. Lordina Ba, Her Excellency Lordina Ba. As a Rollins, the general stage, you know what I'm saying? Hey! And the show produced by New Kwasi Lati, Black Authority, Natty Dread, Natty Bongo. That nigga, I'm crying. You can't get enough of me. Yeah, TV, I'll be I swallow the body like a morning pill. You're joking with me? I swallow the body like a morning pill. We deal with the physical pepper. Yeah. Let's go.

Well, it's a brand new day. So many things happening in the world. Yes, see, today, Auntie, I in your chest, so and in Tadia, I won't call your baby. Now, you're to have a bonus. So, you might be bringing a cost on no pay. The baddest of them are no pay. 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Can you imagine? Yeah, ko pe bibi aba abedi ese ene me be ye den ne nam. Na bia ye te foforo. Ensem bebre amani bebre arehu bebre. Aya nya hwe ye mpo ne di a chiri a we cannot live anymore. Because de bia ye be su, de bia ye be di ya o. De bia ye be nwi nwi. Sanse o hawo ne dos. Amani ene dos. Can't quench yano a dos. Nah, made the videos be braille, made the visuals. I hold all be braille. I did be swing. I saw them so I'm a jabber radio. So I did swing be braille. Formation be braille. Need jab be braille. And then Tisabra will feed the Edda high in address. Get ready and get some data. Michelle says, sir, a good so and address. When you be a share this, you are I'm Sana May Bano, Uche one day at a time, queen of the airwaves. And Uche Ebony Aseda and two other songs. And no, a DJ Nufo, Niake Penubi. And a DJ Edward, graduate of the Ajay Media Academy. Woman is set stage in a Emma, yeah. Emma, him away a J. It's a Jabai. Not too much is losing. Time to ask on your papa and quaware, Jamie, the best summer. Now, fear addition idea, Kahuni, now, Master Sadia Abosho. We are live on radio. This is Angel FM in Accra. Also live on Facebook and TikTok. Search Angel 1029 DJ Ohimaoyeje on Facebook. Kuba TikTok DJ Ohimaoyeje. Rastafari, Rastafari, Rastafari. Live today and let's live. For the loss of our sacred land is so supreme. Sila. West of our NI of meditations of our NI heart. May he be humbly acceptable in thy dreadful sight, O King God. Almighty Aja Rastafari Kadamawi Gadamawi Zebumu Ambasa. Okay, so more songs. Grounded information coming your way shortly. Don't touch the dial. Ufane kaya ekweku yan krikar kujeko ina. Oh, join a share feed, you know, because addition your day bread on other people must also hear. The people you love must know this. Tibomodiana share nene sumi di biaba. Hey, anya grow. 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Now you jam me diaba. 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

Ede abe dudu bako apa hunsima ensia Angel FM ye jumani o hima o ye jen ene. We are live on Facebook as well. TikTok HNM. Thank you for joining me. Designer One also what Tema. By joining me on TikTok. Tema Industrial Area. Udian Kasade Kelly. Shout out Kelly. Irene Sapoma, Sohima, good morning. Dr. Shawama, Sohima, you are too much. Dollar Baby, how are you joining me? And some perfect are joining me live on TikTok. Are you also coming? And Sasa Sohima, Koto Baby, for your genome. Yes, you are dead and dead. I don't know, shout out Koto Baby. So big shout out to Mama joining me Facebook and TikTok. And you know, Stephen Abam. Also, him, I made some measure for ministries. And Chancoma more ministries. Obia, a friend of Wazi. One also joining live over TikTok. And this shouts to you, Sarah Safo on TikTok. Cool lady there with his girlfriend, Sheila. Joyce Bodo. Nahima Sewa. Janet. Londona. O2 Stephen, when you know, I'm joining Edward Creppy. Joyce says, I love your hairstyle, Mate Medas, Rich Van, and yeah. Savida Bonre Kente. Also, I'm actually Tony Biohana, me, Pebby, and Patron. The Busu Secha. I hear fresh production crack. Fresh up, Nessus, yeah. Patricia Labila, our heart. Akosi, our Masamba clothing. My Joe was so. Bad Dim Afrik. Also, I have a single, I'm dedicated to Amor Hima. I take us a fabra, me mama. What size saw him? How you doing? It's a Rasidi. That's also a house. We've been to credit in Channel, Mr. Otabel. What's the nano question? I don't hear me who are cross for stadium. Oh, by who are dancing for share when I say many jepa. I know, but Kwame. Kwame, so we're Chemi Rose and you gift, Messiah. Yay, Kwame, we're a guy. Can do better. Kwame Amingo. Is that the Amingo that I know? Hey, Kwame Amingo. The finest musician. I wear Johnny Akosha Bridge. Thank you for the rose. You keep gifting me, sir. Thank you. I appreciate it. I get many guests with and they come from away. Gloria Janto, so I have Glamour and Closet. TM Douche, so I have Doctor. Shawama, so him, can I have your contact? Me patch or me number, me point our friend 0275 471 536. Me point, and our friend.

0: birthday, Valentine, whatever, Mother's Day, Father's Day, Achedia Bia, what dream, Hono de Jamo, Momena, come on. 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Chesha, one more hour, UBA Bank, and the Joel, the finest gift, Omo Nambani, 0208 075821 0208 075821 0208 075821. WhatsApp here 0500 315481. Social media so obe who the finest gift was so ebe sudo so me boss and a dear about fertilizer papa edin entwibini na aye poultry money or pure soil humus and aye aye angel killing set aside so say kwania emo a etiti wo koko no for modern bread na be angel killing set aside na ebe sudo so ri bi o angel house ha do hia bi ansa be kan obe fre 0538 669 625 0538 669 625 for Bema Pam, what they my pam. And then you are the coffin and GMSO. And then you are the coaching crank to our way. Okay, and from is he's of age, he's of age. Man and chimpna. Decently on your basa basa, but my ndimo. There are a lot of empanaba phobia, bro, my bobra, we are saying. In Tisania, I'm no better for your Bible, ma. I'm a bomb, but I'm not trying to hear Bible. In T, there's nothing wrong, sir, or be a drew the age as our chimpna. Now, in church, they be at a trend, so won't you mean chimpna, daddy, oh, yeah. No, be on a bear, but you bet me I jump now, and your bush enemy. But my dear, Joe, and your rock commission, and young one, didn't let me at the papi, yeah. Not to your bush, come up here, turn baby, turn when you now. I for Benjamin House, I'll be your baby, radio station, yeah. I hear Dr. Kokuti in the air will be at the same half. Flat house or top of high. Uben your Kumasa Strawberry Port Junction, Sunyani Angel, Chia Star Craddy. 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May Pacho, Himaya Jess, Tony Biotu, Atom, Pebba. And now, Paul, him I eject my latest book, you know, Life Beyond Opinions. Open me food out to a Diana and episode of the film restaurant. 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And I say fat numbers no 0303 976 145 0303 976 145, and I 0275471538, and I oh sa other number 0558085252 and also bet me afre so me damu nyina se same tie me yakopon adoma ye be sen hia o kena breko ye mo producer ni kwesi late Black Authority, Vivian, Sammy, Mama Joy, Nufu, Edward, Omunina, Eboame, your family, Harry, Ajo, Usuku, DJ, or Hima, Oje, Ajo Rasta, Sapoman, so Adam, my mother. 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
2: 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She doesn't have to me to say that I can use doctor for Adia to say, say, and I say, she don't want police in a police day or more hospital. I'm a chief police for my, and you hear, say, Nipa let me know, or make you. If you know, I say, Nipa tech in any of my hospital or more day, I said, nah, 11 or so, or my Namibia.
0: Hey! Nipa to back 11 and na a doctor fortress a woman wuna a ya day na cast bang a ya day no be quain no be bahine and question you could see ye.
2: Cast meaning I'm not omofin, Nasia side or mobile across side. Cast na a ya tipper truck, you know, and a sprinter buses, no suit, you know, and a saloon cast, you know, and a abuya. Now, here we are, no, the shop before no year to talk to a woman. I have my information here of the web by the investigation. I saw one more while I didn't have it. Now, Osha, no information at Bakuko conducted tobacco. Now, I said, we can see we can see.

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3: 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Any power that I know a lawyer Joe Gatti or no other appeals committee and an advice, Reverend Eski Buafo and an advisor, or more and a Besher say, Obi, Timmy wants to be bar upon a Besher, you are not asking you any other. 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
7: Oh, Adum. I'm what they were hoping.
1: Doctor, so
7: yeah.
1: Yes, my boy, Jumapa.
7: I'm Yadum, and what
1: I mean, I'm sure. And then come up and add
7: them. And come on in Yanafa, Ubia. 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
7: Yeah, can. I dear whom he pass away, Yasika. I dear whom he answer with Yajuma. Then so uniapumode. 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And not dear Dickine. 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And yes, will be a bit me, a woe be a name boom, obeying ye be their woe be. 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What tune was he was say? 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
1: CBS D. Every bra me say, e be ya contractor. 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Me di CBS products. 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
0: CBS or supply packaging papers in the Bechasa herbal for restaurant and pizza for a buffet swell.
1: Me say CBS paper products say, ni hua ding, it is simple, and so can, a tapa. Asana say,
0: CBS wakra, kumase so, ya wo eja, industrial area, or bank CCC.
1: Ubet me so afre, yo pepia woman de beba, ewe 0246-514-855 and a 0502-350-510.
0: CBS Supreme Industries, still the ultimate roofing solution.
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3: 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Ye de dibiachi.
2: Because yaku conflicts, carbohydrates, any vitamins a womb, a ye dwani bia, ni denti, a buswen any bedje hon, it's ye no mubi dear to yasye.
3: Anna Junior. So,
2: and the junior say, it is good for family members to enjoy Yako conflicts.
3: In what are you penny,
2: sir? Me Yako conflicts, and was say a month for two biko fieda, and then a provision stores, and a supermarket, at Fonko Kaishi, we have a house, and now on fresh 0599-404866, and now 0558-199-905.
3: Yako conflicts.
2: And my friend, what dear broom feed me, and then a penny for you to me.
3: FDA, Adjie, Jody, and Krato Yatu.
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0: adia wonya nkupon aye aye nwanwa and then we away and you manyam ni nshira nka opo adia di and then my sister mukakra and then me person would dia sa me person would dia sa energy energy energy energy energy me person would feel energy energy energy energy energy kai
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0: good afternoon. 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

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Program near Bakupa Angelic Encounter, Monday to Friday, Thursday edition. And no anamedi brewono. We are with me, Chia, baby, we are. 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

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Above one independent putting poor BBC, and you are quite the end of Riam, above one cinema Riam, Yakabo, we are the Brown, Yabayo Insira. 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

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You far from that Bruce Wire because Rayabra. 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

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Christ Encounter Prayer Fellowship. Ewa, a year Tabo, La Paz Community Hospital. The same lay any engine I was.

I'm going to go to the house. I'm going to go to the house. I'm going to go to the house. I'm going to go to the house. I'm going to go to the house. I'm going to go to the house. I'm going to go to the house. I'm going to go to the house. I'm going to go to the house. I'm going to go to the house. I'm going to go to the house. I'm going to go to the house. I'm going to go to the house. I'm going to go to the house. I'm going to go to the house. I'm going to go to the house. I'm going to go to the house. I'm going to go to the house. I'm going to go to the house. I'm going to go to the house. I'm going to go to the house. I'm going to go to the house. I'm going to go to the house. I'm going to go to the house. I'm going to go to the house. I'm going to go to the house. I'm going to go to the house. I'm going to go to the house. I'm going to go to the house. I'm going to go to the house. I'm going to go to the house. I'm going to go to the house. I'm going to go to the house. I'm going to go to the house. I'm going to go to the house. I'm going to go to the house. I'm going to go to the house. I'm going to go to the

0: God is a mighty God. 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Life cycle, I'm telling you, you can't angel kill insecticide. 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
0: Adentia. 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

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We here we feel bo enough spray. We are queenie now so I'm wanting to be with you. Diane Habana. I say it be Habana who are the ankasa. And it we here angel kill insecticide. But more than so, we sabe count here. Aya bla angel of a flat top hand and an angel heart. Yet die kakra kafe fe fire. Yet doctor kwekwati. Atwadi amaye no. Aha and ultra modern studio. Unbreakable and shakeable studio no. Untemptable. Who to be tempted? Uncopyable, aha, and a FM. Honey, yeah, you are gone off when you're not here. Here, 2 hours, I'm with you. I am free 0538-669-625. And a 0242-069-969. And that's a 0544-809-882. And a 0540-417743. And that's a 0548-618025. And you can protect your cocoa, protect your money. Far progression where you made the power, every musician will talk about.

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0: Sunny, I want to program inside the Abbey. 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

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Energy. Okay. NTIA, NG Rock Mixer, Edro Papa, and Nuna Ghana, a software, you know, I know. Me a software, if I'm talking about a software. Meet to me, Hunan, you know, Kran, meet to me, Hunan FB. I'm telling you, a Pamwa, and Nom, a NG Rock Mixer. Ubi, the man, you NG Rock Mixer. A Pam, a Bafo, and Nom, NG Rock Mixer. Apostle Francis Samuel Quata, and Nom, NG Rock Mixer. Talking about our software work and you know, Prophet Kofi Kodia. Me na software dia, me na mi chichema omo. Ewia we me recommend him. Ayabra Angel FM Flat Top Abejo dia. 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Nadu Motofis Dan Suma, I'm sorry down who Ewan Krahano. A patch of Y Ventures of Anko Barrier behind the circle station. Bus stop and also one Krahan. Or him are we a Jeff Venture. Panacea Pharmacy and a former trust at Taroma. Enroyo Busupe Bako, Ope Indaka Indaka. Adeka. Deca boxes. I have 0208-309-495. 0208-309-495. And a 0244-186-612. Ajik Aiki Bazaar. NG Rock Mesa. Dr. Simon can't just say, Aya, can say, let the stream say, ah.

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Every Tuesday morning, 8:30 sharp. 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Asia to under this Ike Casa bar under this. Tuesday bia no pa bia 8:30 sharp. 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the same lane who free kings filling station na enye juma na esania the seesaws on your left hand Mr. Obo say me fo nyina na me banners ebubu fio wo be do akra wo say fi asori ase and unti Tuesday bia 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

0249-866-0786. 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I don't see yet your number now. Me boni yena se. If anything you have, you want to support, I will donation now. Maybe our outside Accra. Wouldn't be for a chat here, Emma. Wouldn't be for Bibia, you could tell me, Emma. Now, by any jet, announce Sika. Wait to be your first numbers and so. 054-666-5161. 054-666-5161. 19th September, I am going to do that donation. 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
0: okay, meet you.
1: Maybe
0: Govman ya behu agaw.
1: Mm.
0: What does it say? E tu de ye. I ray. 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
1: Are you being? The bude mami
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0: Ona
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0: Ona mkroma ya he wanu a, yesi wo shek. Obi chance ira. Yes, you really need a baby.
1: But I said, Prof, go for baby, I'm coming on your tombs or almost.
0: And I make us say, yeah, we're all getting now, and I don't know how to compare, and you know, to that quality was.
1: Did that's why I maintain your name, Rami.

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1: 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Okay.
0: Chirepone. Yeah. And far away. Okay.
1: Abraham Smiler said, Dr. K, experience in India. Hey, my friend, go and sit down. Me know that she. What better to say, Gravida? Prof, so, yeah, official request to be. And you man ask me,
0: Ganja Farmer.
1: Oh, yeah, Ganja Farmer.
0: There be me, yeah, Ganja Farmer.
1: Hey, prof.
0: What is it?
1: I don't know the anti-pro on King Kenswana.
0: Yeah, there be.
1: Can I fry you people?
0: I'm a prosy for me.
1: Me, mama, yeah, then.
0: A prosy for Romu Koshiwi na Omu Jina Honi Eshi Omu Bokrasi Omu Omonu.
1: Drop that tune.

0: Hey, send go for per reggae, sir. 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
1: here. I am a researcher.
0: Uh-huh.
1: I am a Gen Z. Yeah, look at reference you. Okuta Titiwofu Ndimbi.
0: Uh-huh. 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
1: Vivian.
0: Mm.
1: Oh, yeah, sure, so Vivian.
0: I am Vivian. On here, sir. On here, sir.
1: Vivian, the young lady, you know, sir, me call Vivian Enchi.
0: Aye.
1: Near friend, sister Vivian.
0: Mm.
1: No, gospel be. Oh, me rough. He says, oh, Italy, me uncle pa. Oh, I Facebook, see. Ne, yeah, my interview in the pen.
0: Okay.
1: Yeah. Now, I'm a patch, say, we know, a boy Emma will be a on them yaum. A trust, yeah.
0: A boy, my money, pain.
1: And ya no, no, no.
0: Chronic pain, will be a chronic pain.
1: Now, they say, we know, na you might back when I feel so.
0: No, no.
1: Let's just say, we know, the other side effects.
0: Mm.
1: Addiction, no.
0: Mm.
1: Yes, I will bet we are addicted to. It's your mama master TD we toughen. You bet we are addicted. And now we are banned now for we toughen. Only bear me share home, mother. You bet we man.
0: Hey, Prof, it's the Prof, not the idea now.
1: Me young kuni Yuji. Yuji, you check camera.
2: This is the angel.
1: 102.9. You bet you go off with your own pocket 60 years. Because golf now I'm a true Gen Z form.
0: Baby.
1: And what craft won't
0: Prof, I think, sir,
1: no, okay.
0: According to research, I'll say marijuana is best used for managing chronic pain, reducing muscle spams, NFA, for multiple calories.
1: Uh-huh.
0: I hope I had it right. And then easing several nausea and poor appetite
1: from conditions from like conditions cancer.
0: Like cancer.
1: Hemotherapy.
0: Hemotherapy.
1: And HIV.
0: HIV is.
1: Wow.
0: Yeah. You want marijuana, do you know?
1: But you know when this is how you know, but you know, or she will probably get this in the future.
0: Prof, I then will be Gary or Kuti. I wear some woody research.
1: Well, we know. Yes, we don't know yet. Your brother got a bottle of baby.
0: Sir?
1: Yes, you are no more toss. Appetite in the room.
0: Appetite in the room. Your appetite in the room, yeah.
1: And then I'm not a good job when I am a yet. Because we're very deep.
0: I don't want to go home.
2: This is Angel.
1: I was see, Ralph.
0: Okay, cigarette. So,
1: and the idea no cigarette, ma. Especially China for near the idea. Ome do chrome.
0: Chinese and Lebanese.
1: Yeah,
0: I'm a Ghana for the be so
1: adapt
0: that kind of culture.
1: Are you
0: one more change your to pa?
1: Are you one packer? Within some few minutes, it was on. And then, nutrients been woman. But then, I mean, my crown, man, so not all much, me because me know so far, so good. Research via my beyond them and fast way, a war cigarette,
0: great,
1: any room. And after man,
0: that's my reading,
1: no research, problem, no problem.
0: An overview of
1: no problem.
0: What marijuana is capable of.
1: I'm a woman, son, apart from Zoba, bro. I woo him. And then
0: apart from some media,
1: Oba Bura Obe him.
0: And then dear Prof.
1: And you two now in that. Two now we need that.
0: Who call left?
1: Masa. Obi to me a fire. I'm afraid I'll no be cast all right. And then change the vision. No, no cast.
0: No, no cast.
1: There be. And then dear Pa. Any woo. I go see. Far humanity to ya.
0: Well, move on my number to two screen. So, my main number in Ghana for Nkasa 0598988686. Prof, let me say, Sonny Mammy and saying cigarette, and Sanum, and Sebio, Tawanum, Ewi, Ninum, a dead Newumpa, Aya, and Kofo, a consumer, Womun Timu, a Jai. I'm laughing like a Chinese man. Prof, what the problem about? Me ba chon number dey dey mama no. Yanka say mon friend, say mon send a voice note. Why? Manenye less than 30 seconds and I say under 1 minute. I send the brana. Yeah, mona Ghana phobia adwen che emra life. Na obia NTB na. The prof o kikan dey. Menye sure say wonene adwen. Me me dey menene nya adwen mom dey. Senye all can on a question I will be sa Ghana for no. Menene nyadwe says will be sa sa question no. Any which ways but yema Ghana for and so and kasani interior moka.
3: Good evening, Angel FM. I'm a Kema Sembi. Me say, Madame Fubi, or a slim or some sort of tingle. The woman is structure. Me did you know? Boy, you whom me are Junior Aden, we are here now. Emerson said, Aden, my phone, or see, they be my shot. Like how? Not so because said the old woman on whom is I do my ass short. M's are adding Oko by and Chaya, and also the Siano figure to her. But it's no wonder. Say, I saw Mokoshivia, Mohun in Pasako, and Mukuna, I say, went moody brony. Let's say, me and Mijina, hey, that's all got them my ass short, dear. And that's a woman who the old woman was away and Tatia.
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4: This is Angel.
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0: yan so ya da say prof now ka bibi
1: onu
0: me ta call me
1: ta say obo wi amaso say we the but say cigarette tobacco unu bontu
0: I mean bontu
1: unu say no na e
0: ya bi unu
1: say na e na cigarette we are say na e cigarette Tobacco.
0: Yeah, Dad, yeah.
1: Yeah, na no remember one. 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
1: Doctor Biama Bonti meka se ri etu asma se. 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
0: Prof Mamintie and you win NTS as a winning race here.
6: Dr. K, me did the patch, because I feel it as a woman. 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
0: Ah well. Gana fona akasano, I believe say most of the comments in the records awodwa eba no indicate say you were lot of backlog. Bebre ego onko for voice note ama send ya ba show nusuwa. Yen to me and moy, I'm on fanche ba a drossum pa na few of them are a bit me abono. 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Unum angel rock mister e pa. 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
2: 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There's a woody Angel Kill Insecticide, a boss prayer, up to be bent me in a coco in Rianu. 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A bet my boss for a best cocoa fuel, a camion sunny at the cry. 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

0: But we're doing a throwback edition. 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When you're about to trade the idea. You might say, yeah, Daniel Abrantia match the day. And Michael, who's so I do. I saw the end and I match the day. I've been a fool for you. That's why you treat me so. Because your man says, wait, dear, Emma, Nenio Kumo, Oya Tiago, once I come on your broken heart. What's your dog? What's your dog? You want to go?
1: I know the truth. But I was going to leave the boy away.
0: Oh,
1: oh, Lizzie, new song.
0: DJ Joy, that's what it's that's what it's.

0: Well, sir, Mansa Landi say fam. 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So I'm Krobo Tatiana.
1: Teshi
0: na
1: kwale.
0: I go see you, Badwe.
2: Ah, you know.
0: What are you for?
2: That's it.
1: I have a price of bed, but come up. No material.
0: Obia tadi ese. Obia tadi awa hemi. No se best.
2: Me she abe kachere. Me pe.
1: Aguzia.
2: Me pe.
1: Yeah, best hit.
0: Open the best hit is our way.
2: Yeah, colorful me pe.
0: Open the best hit. Efe pa aguzia efe.
2: Me she mami me skin no.
0: A glow come up.
1: Nanzi ma fomu unku.
0: Omu ni unku na kwamu sradi. Prof.
1: I'm going to go to the house. My budget will be
2: every.
1: Scanning me too.
2: Financial, we can order your budget. Obisi ocha wadiye. Na o dineka.
1: Mena neka.
2: What be that?
0: Budget. Now bet you my dear, now on Jamie, I'm in now.
2: That's all. No, I promise. So be
0: now.
2: Now
0: bet you
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0: empty. Someone blinks the sack, cause you have a sheet. Munye. But Munye, Ghana for, Sammy, you see your life? You see?
2: Menyomu leta.
0: It's not fine. Victor, could you ask Dr. K, what kind of curtains clothes is Rosie wearing? Oh!
2: Facebook for it. I be reading it now. Oh, Facebook for.
0: I'm smiling. I say I am proposing to you because you are this night. I love the shirt
2: with the best shit.
0: I say already they need you.
2: Me the back of Vanu.
0: What the best shit in the back?
2: I'll keep you warm, baby.
0: I see my polo. I don't be the amount.
2: Oh, I do. I'm
0: the attack. Benyazi, I say hey. Ayo, ayamunya kujano mi no. When I'm not going to see a back, I'll say, Dr. K, okay, I think it's a message we were previous. Prof. Sure, I'll go show up and know about. I'm angel rock mister.
1: I can't claim car on my best.
2: No, stand straight so that they
0: straight,
2: see they see just the top. Go back a little.
0: A little. A little.
2: This makes sense. Nayi microphone if you
0: are.
2: Your microphone. Very good.
0: No ko this side, no ko chika.
1: Who's your papa?
0: Ko this side.
2: Oh, Efe. Slow motion.
0: Yeah.
2: Now down.
0: Now me down.
2: Now mom with details, no.
0: Yes, 80 fashion.
2: Eh, into so packet, no. Now mom with details, no.
0: Ah.
2: Ah,
0: and aha.
2: Wasel, F.
0: 80 fashion. Oh, man, your curve.
2: He's very good.
0: I don't know
2: Pamwe
1: He's very good. Okay, but all crime is in the member key.
2: What design you are you know?
1: Why,
2: oh,
1: why do
2: you it's simple.
0: It's an offer, pa.
1: It's an offer, 85.
2: But details, no. It's nice. It's beautiful.
0: That's what you say, Sam Jane, and Jane, Juma.
1: Never
0: punish Sam Jane fashion school.
1: Yeah.
0: Never punish Sam Jane.
2: It was
1: a fashion designer, friend. I'm a Chris.
2: I'm a Chris. Me well, Lax.
1: Now I'm a Chris, no boy.
0: Joe Flossetta said, I'm sure the shirt is free.
1: Joe, you have a number.
0: Joe,
2: Facebook. Good day,
0: Joe,
1: I say free man.
2: I said, yeah, mum. Now some of you can't
1: hear me. Ah, you free man.
0: Me, me down. We are showing me change in a crazy.
2: In fact, so I ain't aware. Juma no one. In fact, so I ain't been here.
0: Hey, someone blinks what you see. Togo bag and a tie. Now I say pillowcase.
2: Hey, say, hey, block your mom.
0: Let me block you up. Now, make that block up.
1: Because I draw the any abeshiti, you know. Hey, hey, I question the any abeshiti, you know. Did I question the crop when I attack him? But I have no problem.
0: Linda Candy say, hey, okay, why is Togo Boga challenging Ajagraja? Here we are. Ui.
1: Ajagraja.
2: Ebusia.
1: Apart from Baro, no shame. No shame.
0: Victor, could you say, I'm sure from today onwards, Rosie will not put on this dress.
2: Me. I'm going to go. TikTok no.
1: Hey, Bonsam, yeah. No.
2: Refini. Media no.
1: Sikani di.
2: Me ya kan stop ya bi.
1: Was me mamwa ye ye.
2: Thank you.
1: Why get scared of former? What's the one they command you?
2: Di. No, did I wait?
1: Mamwa ye ye. Ola nje ni.
2: Ah. Me ya dano. But TikTok is omo eni ji o.
1: Oh yeah, definitely.
2: You see, I'm a bepe don't scare.
1: Don't scare that shorty.
2: Oh, come on, Mr. Pa. And about could be willing, selling.
1: All the content I'm in Tiasia, Papa. We got a short.
2: Need any short. Come on.
1: Yeah, a short.
2: Very hilarious.
1: But where is this guy?
2: Willing. I won't share
1: it. Willing
2: is very funny.
1: Boy,
2: yeah. Ben South is doing very well.
1: Ben South of late, me huni videos.
2: Oh, yeah.
1: But this guy, Asafu Powers.
2: Asafu, still. Sorry,
1: yeah, I'm ready to video. Monchen. Very nice. Girl.
2: I saw with Fuadwa, Monchen.
1: Emma, nice. Emma, Papa. Now, only team been here, you ma. Last year. Where is last year?
2: Oh, well, no, so still not so good.
1: But I know the immune
2: of the FYP. One time, she ain't in the air appear or FYP. So, if you watch it, a bear appear.
1: Sir.
2: But they are all doing well.
1: And Papa Boga so is also doing
2: very well.
1: Well. When Papa Boga?
2: I mean, Papa Boga.
1: Yeah.
2: Am I your boy and any mame obolo?
1: Omo video ache.
2: Omo de bi omo chasket every blessed day and a memory in that ba.
1: Wan
2: the
1: boy no.
2: Am man in crew no I saw they are also doing very well.
1: Wan the artist no or rapping ade ade. Am I your boy na?
2: Am I your boy.
1: Yeah,
2: am I your obolo.
1: Yeah.
2: Into content creators ni nyina ye chia mo why mo ma ye ni jepa.
1: Ena nkofu o se takra do fu ye omo ayo ho mai.
2: Ena me permit any say you den kan ne frafra no e me de.
1: Ena akusha fu lo mo pa ba
2: me
1: no.
2: Amabelland, Gisella, o me follow omo Dulcie. Chale omo ma TikTok ye.
1: Me dey an a series na bro funi series no me dey AI generate.
2: Aba dope.
1: Oh, about dope show or that's your content.
2: Oh, that's so yeah.
1: On a tour there.
2: On a tour, no restaurant, no food gist.
1: Yes, in the boarding.
2: Eddie.
1: What do you be that?
2: Me indeed be that. But omo we did be
1: that.
2: Yes, almost in the seafood, no. Kai.
1: Seafood, you say 500, you say 2 million.
2: And you're 500, 250.
1: Seafood 250?
2: Yes.
1: And you're cheap, Baba.
2: Yes, somehow rice, crab.
1: I'll bring your octopus.
2: Yes.
1: Ubenya shrimp.
2: Ubenya bibia. Ubenya.
1: Ubenya lobsters.
2: Yes. 250. Yes. No, somehow rice kra.
1: Ah yeah, rice. No, me and some one more.
2: No, a big man be.
1: Enya potatoes.
2: Me say 250. Ah. Ushia ndi ane yede mindi bida.
1: Oh heva.
2: Ndi ane yede owosu.
0: Wow.
2: Owosu owo isle go.
1: Amado.
2: Abado. Abado.
1: Abado brother.
2: Me say 250.
0: Me yanko.
2: Me bo nyede. Me yanko. 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
0: Abutala me yanko. 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
0: 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Yenye na yimba yanka. Eh?
1: We the watch some who. We are some.
0: Me yanko never call TikTok crap anyway. 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Me me di bani brema e. Medasipi, thank you.
2: Into content creators,
1: what is seafood
2: no?
1: That?
0: Made the seafood be.
1: Ah, money potatoes.
0: Yeah.
1: Any amu, when you cutto, lobsters, shrimp. 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
1: 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You go deep with Buzia, only Buzia Beach.
0: Ah, Buzua, Buzua Beach.
1: Buzia Beach, that's the kind of Buzua.
0: Buzua,
1: this cove. This cove,
0: this cove.
1: I hope we're not Buzia.
0: This cove.
1: I go say that I will call holidays, me don't call. The yards will be trying to catch.
0: Hey, DJ Joyway. Onsha, hey.
2: What do you want to know?
0: Onfra, Onsha, hey.
2: What do you want to call?
0: Onsha, so brazo, mommy.
2: Ebusia enti content creators ninyina edi anya yentimi ambobono na modi account and yentimi mbo bia din but they are doing extremely well because content creation dey ebusia and that for more when akwa ejuma na ayeye wa aka me do fie kra na me kate kra post ya kusi na me ni ko ekum mo ya dey join
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2: ema na ye there and kwesi official is doing very well
1: yeah ono ah hwehwe into ayeye say tam
2: are you for real
1: yeah we say
2: Kwesi yechia wai.
1: Ojami Kofi. Why you are Ojami Kofi? Why is your content creator?
2: Content creator we won. Ela Kofi.
1: Miss ye ne na yi
2: o series. Omo dos. 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
1: O series
2: bi e fa. Mo kai kai bi.
0: Mr. and Mrs. Mills.
1: Mr. and Mrs. Mills. Ojami Kofi na yi no.
2: Me hu.
1: So nice. I so we bi.
0: Oba o wo ska sin ku o ma fia ni ku.
1: Ai.
2: Wena Felicia ne na danfo no.
1: Felicia say. Oda su twa.
2: Oni Kofi maame. Yes, o gusu twa.
1: Mucha.
2: Bebre na new ones bebre ka bim.
1: Ene o se me se sami algorithm o kan se.
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1: Me hye abrofo no AI series no.
2: Me dey follow pa.
1: Ene na me se akwasi da bi o ka chem ze kwabena. Ko nene omo omo wo su hia me pa.
2: No me see reality ana. Was say AI series na see reality o. Cause on ma na na billionaire car bi na wakoda kwa na ball na wafa wa ye setam. E see reality o.
1: Na ze Nigeria movie. Obi na car say Obi za abrabo na Nigeria movie o.
2: Na Mr. Sterling.
0: Abrabo nye chewa de je ko.
2: Mr. Sterling Chloe na and in the Musa was an honor made. No, why ye say tam? No boss, now I know. In serial life, I
1: know.
2: Ah!
1: A young movie.
2: Oh, Kensi. Nanka La Paz, Pansu, Yabako, Jinao. Babylonia can be a bomb.
1: The boy, no way.
2: I mean, Musa.
0: No way, I'm patching.
2: And I'll be. I'm a bomb, it's true, Abby.
0: I'm a one of them. I'm a bomb, it's true.
1: I love it. The creativity
2: they
1: aspect are of
2: good.
1: It.
2: They are good.
1: Share me what I share. Old friend Paula. Now, a jata, I like a president. What I say. And all mafia. Or minor woman. But looking at how we are, you know, who compared to how politicians do their things are. Who say, how they plan to make sure that citizens no back to the home, on be demonstration, on be the, you know, me share sa ni mana, ema me more understanding of how our politics are here, juma. Yes.
2: Ebusia yentin simna yeshani agana for SCA, etoda we ni na ehunya, inte ya namu alawe na ya bonkrofobi abasoka kra ni pa ya dia osa ye ye we ni na ya enseni din. 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
1: Muru no.
2: Wo. 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Na Kweku Flake e release new song.
1: Mhm.
2: That's 2-3 weeks ago. 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
2: 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But enyom de. 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
1: Ba se ko okusu go fi Kumasi o na e de.
2: Me se, bebi akweku eduru ne de, enya o.
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1: 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Onya more reactions o. Onya more views, more likes. Yeah.
2: Or following pa. Ayi for be fa no. These guys are turn phones to Dubai.
1: Dubai.
2: Yeah. Yeah. They came for him. Oh yeah.
1: Now kweku smoke, and everyone kweku smoke, kweku flake. 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
0: O se den.
1: O hu video no. What show bibi? E dia sama ba.
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1: Ni we di mayen.
0: Well, sometimes the support you expect from home comes from somewhere else. Uganda, love. Ghana, Tenge every okay, Uganda.
2: For Uganda, right?
0: Yeah,
2: okay.
0: My brother, thank you for the genuine love. The people of Ghana know Frango is a big record. But somehow, the support from outside is louder than the support from home. Huge song, Frango.
1: Na when na kweku flake atwete and na Ghana phone mubi say kweku. What are you saying?
0: What are you thinking?
1: Kweku? What are you thinking? Because we've been supporting you. We've been supporting you. Ude nyomba. Ya bojeso. 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Gana for ya bojeso. Kweku kweku. What are you telling us? Nache se. 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Ibi so se enwa no kweku ni awa chwa ni di enwa no no. E yampa sometimes support no. 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
0: But Kweku was specific. He was talking about the song. 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He's talking about Frango now. Why no see anyone ye big but Ghana for support.
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1: 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Am I alone?
2: Se say, dia no kokan.
1: Because truthfully, genuinely.
2: Honestly.
1: I feel no man is stingy. To me.
2: Chiso onibi.
1: Yes. Me felesa aji sebiya. Because oye stingy wa oswa, onye stingy wa obiso. So me dear personally busu me come am ya me ho. Me me feel say no man is stingy.
2: But she no ho a obeya ma obeya ma. On farm.
1: But such stingy ya ya ka no. They say you're international.
2: Oh sir. Are you obeya stingy na?
1: You're international.
2: How about you be stingy?
1: No no me be say hey. Na say you superstar say me across with social media. Na ya kenyi no mo ni ti omu omu ti bi o.
2: Ada abu I say Ghana for me my stingy na.
1: On ka sa beji manu si.
2: Ana o si musician be stingy.
1: O ti mi kwa nka sa.
2: Eh.
1: But abu I can be bi.
2: O say there I go say wa ma we ni we ya me ting.
1: I say hey.
2: Oh.
1: Where Stone Boy? Na across online ni na say ni ama ne kasa ni ni na. Omu ti o. Mo ma en ti e.
3: Okay. The narrative that you guys have compounded, we have heard, it has gotten to us. like it has really gotten to us. Now, if you go on Google, you see it. It has registered at Ghana. We beg. Lower it, okay? I tell you, lower it. Tone it down. Oh, every day Ghana boys are stingy. Is it you that want to spend this guy to where he doesn't have? They carry him go where he don't know. No, for real. Me, I'm not stingy. You see, I think, to be very honest, ladies of today want men to overspend with things they don't have. Listen, the kind of life that y'all want to live now on the normal. Mm-hmm. Our mothers needing to give our fathers that type of pressure.
4: Let me jump.
3: Even Nigeria boys who support me, Gege, you know my guy. Like, let's be honest, the kind of lifestyle that these our young girls want to live, bro, they want to do the Birkin lifestyle at a young age.
4: That's true.
3: Our mothers were not Birkining.
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1: Ebusia, and that down.
2: Na se no kwa no oka no.
1: Stone Boy say wati.
2: E ma o ma bayi.
1: Wati bi.
2: On person is ye get train na. E di ko to nwi.
1: Wati bi. Say ya Ghana boys, e ye stingy. Ghana boys e mo say lata for ni tua pa. Ghana me ma ni di o mu ntua.
2: Ye ntua.
1: Stone Boy pa che say.
2: Kill ntua.
1: O ye oti bi, oti ni nyina.
2: Ye kill ntua.
1: Ti ye bi sa na en wasem no. E no say with the international platform. I may address this once and for all because I know she crammed me a gun in me. Because a gun, I may stingy, I may so cry coming. But no cram is some say, I may abway. Men ya stingy.
2: But just I guess no per se overspending.
1: Yes, no, eh?
2: What was your sheer dread training? I have uncle Tony.
1: Abway say, ya rumo do do. Ye dimu sicadro do.
2: No, dear sicadro.
1: Nay, and dear, any be.
2: Mut to your hungry. Mut.
1: Na ye ye ye ye ye ye ye ye ye ye ye ye ye ye ye ye ye ye ye ye ye ye ye ye ye ye ye ye ye ye ye ye ye ye ye ye ye ye ye ye ye ye ye ye ye ye ye ye ye ye ye ye ye ye ye ye ye ye ye ye ye ye ye ye ye 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
1: Dr. K ye tifia Dr. K pen aware me no me no yam ware
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5: How like say say.
2: National bu no wey.
5: Wey ene say.
1: Devin mu be ko bi.
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2: Devin,
1: me go forgive.
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2: Adeja. 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
5: Se ayi maami ya abawa kwane. 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What do you mean by chiresse say? Me come be lucky to be
1: more. What are you saying?
5: What am I saying? Ebony.
1: You don't know what you are saying.
5: I want to say, I will date your father. Then you become my daughter. What is the son of the day? What you not trying to say?
1: When you brass and banner,
5: okay. Not a day. What can I say? Mun kai mi nyumo no.
2: Mi fiula, akosua to asem so na ta.
1: Mo ma ntia sofo.
2: Mo ma ntia
1: sofo. 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
2: ntia.
1: Mo ma ntia sofo.
6: Husband and wife. Not boyfriend and girlfriend. Hear me young people, not boyfriend and girlfriend. It is not for people who live with each other. That's not what the Bible says. Sex is for husband and wife, not boyfriend and girlfriend. Hear me, young people, not boyfriend and girlfriend. It is not for people who live with each other. That's not what the Bible says. It is not for people who plan to get married. It's for husband and wife. It is not for husband and husband. It is not for wife and wife. The Bible makes it clear, husband and wife. And when we normalize or we numb down what this sacred covenant is, come on, I hope you know that marriage is more than a piece of paper. Marriage is a...
1: Ebusia, sofo na kasa. Ba for so wati. O say sex. It's for...
7: husband and wife.
1: Loud damn.
2: Say me your boyfriend and I say yeah. Ni won hu ni kwan say o say ma so wo de ma so.
5: Agusia. So fun akasa. 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Ye ti kru mu yi, enam aye wie. O mo reproduce. Ana mo kan say every day
2: reproduction.
5: There be procreation.
2: Procreation.
5: If I turn our punchy bit kutansa. When we say our punchy and our proko kutansa, they are quite bushy. What do you mean? Now, yes, every sex is a sex.
1: I'm not in your sex.
5: And then,
1: mating.
5: Mating. But what do you want?
1: I'm only the only mating.
5: What do you want?
1: What are you saying?
5: What am I saying? The
1: only mating.
5: And
1: then, sex.
5: And because of your waiting, you're describing this, sir. But what do you want? No, up in good. This is Angel. No, mama, I'm very as I say. Some of your any party in Mian's as in a moa. What the gum?
2: Oh, yes, I am one lawyer.
5: Then Chia win and Chia will hear stripes in the gum. No, I won't.
2: Oh,
5: okay, or 2 days am I?
2: On 2 days, Debbie.
5: I could call a moa de moa who quack or 2 days,
2: Debbie.
5: Then, chum. on the modern chap or drug or titreza. Because mammy bit baby, papa bit baby, same material, the betties and dinner.
2: Mammy,
5: Yangup won't be him. Was it you being a D? Sorry,
1: Yangupon, you're being a Rupon Cashi. And pass up my Yankupon, Yankupon Cashi will be a Bible in the class. I said, thou shalt not fornicate.
5: Who's a virgin? Agosia, one an animal boss from a Guinzima air.
2: Oh, friends, my friends, my friends, my friends, my friends, my friends, my friends, my friends, my friends, my friends, my friends, my friends, my friends, my friends, my friends, my friends, my friends, my friends, my friends, my friends, my friends, my friends, my friends, my friends, my friends, my friends, my friends, my friends, my friends, my friends, my friends, my friends, my friends, my friends, my friends, my friends, my friends, my friends, my friends, my friends, my friends, my friends, my friends, my friends, my friends, my friends, my friends, my friends, my friends, my friends, my friends, my friends, my friends, my friends, my friends, my friends, my friends, my friends, my friends, my friends, my friends, my friends, my friends, my friends, my friends, my friends, my friends, my friends, my friends, my friends, my friends, my friends, my friends, my friends, my friends, my friends, my friends, my friends, my friends, my friends, my friends, my friends, my friends, my friends, my friends, my friends, my friends, my friends, my friends, my friends, my friends, my friends, my friends, my friends,

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3: And we say by 2027, no school, see, a secondary school in Ghana will be practicing double track. All our children will go to school at the same time, they will vacate at the same time. They will have the same amount of teacher contact hours. Because I realized that one of the things affecting the Free Senior High School was the reduced contact hours between the students and their teachers. And so if we end the double track, it will increase the students' teacher contact hours, and we believe that that will improve their performance in the WAEC exams. So as the minister was talking, we have what we call the Star J Project. It is a project in which we are investing 3 billion CDs in secondary education. The outcome of that project is to end congestion in our secondary schools and also end the double track in our secondary schools. And so in this year's budget, we made provision for completion of 30 of the abandoned e-blocks. As we said in 2024, any project into which government has sunk money already, if you don't finish it, it is a waste of the taxpayers' money. And so we're going to finish the e-blocks that we started in batches. And so this year we made allocation for the completion of 30 of them. And this school is one of them. We finished it. The children were using part of the facility in very, very terrible conditions. Today, they have a very beautiful, brand new school, which will improve the learning and outcomes.
2: Ghana man penyin John Dramani Mahama, bo suke na ena yeti no no. Na wakasa edifa e-blog eh hon, ena watcher mu se, eye e-blog makumako ahenu 200, ena mo ebeshe na abano, etimi esine etimi abwa ama eye sukusa hudo mwa mwa abwa peso man kwa da enye bebi entra no oma 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

0: Peshe, na aye e-blog no wisi fufra, it's me abwa.
1: I remember during the campaign, there was a devious campaign going around that when Mahama comes, he's going to cancel free SHS and all that. I can believe now that you can all see that that was all propaganda. We are rather improving the free SHS in order that the learning outcomes and the quality of education are better. Before we came into office, there was a challenge of feeding senior high school students. We have resolved that largely. The quantity and quality of food has improved. The government had no dedicated funding for free senior high school. We have come and created a dedicated and continuous funding for free senior high school. And so the quality of education is getting better. But today we're here to address a completely different issue. That is the issue of abandoned projects. We started the e-block concept. That was to expand access to secondary education, because we realized at that time that a little over 500 and something secondary schools were not enough to contain the number of children that were to be expected under the free senior high school program. So we wanted to accelerate the construction of 200 new e-blocks so that the children would have enough space in secondary and not let it end up in double track.
0: Gentleman Panyin John Dramani Mahama and a 18 if free senior high school and afi e-blogs are over BC account.
2: Any and I, yeah, free what the idea, the Chemo, or Sunco Croco, Amanu Kono, a NPP, one much more October, Bosomida, Tosso, Miensa, and one more by a national executive election, so no. Now, one more Chemo, sir, August, the Bosomida, Tosso, a Dunson, and now one more a bit nomination, more, not just a wow, per se, over Begina, would the Bia di Bia Hodua, Yababo Bosu on the Mono, a one more being Cratano, a Quenano Amount, more Baba for one crata, and you know, saying, and she, you know, at the national elections. Committee, ye penny a wono and a womo a womo here about to my dear swan pipi mono and be jukono what tear jemo ye yera Frederick or Pare and San what the timetable no ababa tuja ye watch them say election no womo iron in this one na saying that ye omu baby a quenyano se wa wo pese wo baba fakrata se wo pese wujina ewo di biabimo ewo NPP nimo national no August bosumi da etoso edunso send the 13th. Not just like 4 days, not just say one more ebbie. Now one more 2 August, Bosumi ne die toss so a dunumienum. Afe, for one crater, Briar filing of nomination, no, and non so no wakwa Philippi be a vino. One more badge in August, Bosumi die toss so a dunumien, sir, equa pemine die toss so a dunum so 23rd to 27th August. Afe, one more badge a vino, ye vetemo, ye barber to tumano, ye barber somewhere, sign ye bea, munim party, no, any idea dinning in an because so August, Bosumi de Toso, Edia Samba, 31st August to 3rd September, not just a September, Bosumi da, et Toso, Miensa. 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
0: 8000
2: 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Organizer, National Youth Organizer, National Nasara Organizer, and a National Communication Director.
0: Okay.
2: Inti sa positions ya mabubosui, eno omuchire miso omobetu suwaba. National Chairperson, National Vice Chairpersons, anu esika hon. General Secretary. National Treasurer, National Organizer, National Women Organizer, National Youth Organizer, National Nasara Organizer, and a National Communication Director.
0: Okay.
2: And a womo eba betuswaba. 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
1: Folks. Now they are far. A year 16 regions meaning as a union party, Baba Co, a region BM. I don't know to Jira Yi or party him. Now, what to me, I'm a endorsement. See, I think that is a sir, name, you know, I'll call you a form and you'll have a quite different. What's a quite idea for the Zikana? A year, choose to open national chairman and DBA, who form. Kaya damo ayye 50,000 Ghana cedis. Usu ubi di vice chairman, nswa ayye 30,000 Ghana cedis. Yama secretary, ono wapu ne dinim, osi 25,000 Ghana cedis. Na, posisi ambo wakani gina ayye 10,000. Nemo, se Oreko youth organizer, women organizer, ana Nasara organizer dia. A Tana Tilswama, only 8,000 Ghana cedis. As you say, one who says, I see K, which means you are Sika and Gaza Yaba, which means why I had a check. I would need Sika and the Abre committee that I had read you from Malco. Umbaza Oba, which me, I download the form or our party the website. Then, Moon, or the form the Reba the file, no Sika account. What is your own? Contest in the hard work. Electoral College in Sweba 2
3: but also upgrading in our party constitution.
2: That's opening a yatin in K Wano and I et ne gemu na wahre se abiku matsi efa about one wono obedimu jmaira Frederick opare ansa.
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4: 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Se court in fe injunction, en tuso. Se mwa mwenye se sika, no court nabo se injunction, nengo. Na minu kese, 30 days after the court made that declaration. Omu emiso. It is a sebi yetu, oma emuna se shipping lines. Mumu oma penyi, the executive arm of government. Mumu legislation. Mumu sebi the judiciary. Are these people, are they having the legal right to live in this country?
0: Question with the Mr. Jamaica, my person, my answer, my answer, and they say no. I say, we'll be born, penny, and him tear book court and send him tear the yes, and yeah, only who to me is our term memo. I don't know, and once I know. Now, Roger, Mamma, now so far, watch as I said, Cobasa, then I said, I'm out for a crown of my devil memo, and I almost care, Comuno, as I said, contain a baby, see where what charges in Yas and Catwa. Now we say administrative charges and so sign the toso, a bi cry 4,000 each. Ah, buy any court to cross it 720. We say with their own pay, about 4,000. A cobass had an eye say, a gun of four ya, now we say chom, 100 or my two toso, a dear my internal, a banche, now offer 90 form.
4: If it's an apartment, it's starting to ship to ship a lie. Ya bad ship a lie, you're Ocean Network Express. One, the short form is one. Ya bahanum. A general almost 45 minutes. We perceive who penny back, who put in a casa, as more catches a penny be able. Obia never saw you begin come, Yamahan topa. And before you go for me, say, you say, you know, Sabi, you so trap on saying, or Joe. A yet disrespect any go on na or may go on me, yes, say, no, put a year a juma bacon. I abroso. And until I might say, be a dear me bread, a casa, and every. Now, some I can say, Sabi. Ente suko ko e wubi enu be yi jati fita. Ene yabano, yati fita. E china, ebe te koko.
0: Ene dana di ameko huwa kwa shen te suko ko. Ahami hun bida. Council member Edema Ghana Institute of Faith Forwarders. E yura Johnny Manti. Na Johnny, ede kakaka on.
4: You've gone to court, you've issued directives, and you keep issuing directives. Okay, they are to comply. You cannot sit in our offices and expect that they will comply. It's up to us to put boots on the ground. That's why today we have left our businesses. We have left, some of us didn't even take our children to school today. We are here to ensure, at least do our bit, by going to the lines, So they comply. The point that let's even assume that it's their systems that are obsolete. It will take time for them to change their system. Let's go because their systems are still churning out the old fees in dollars, not even in CDs. No, this regulatory cap, you have no idea what's going to do to the economy of this country. Because anytime the dollar goes up, their rate goes up. 720 is 720 from now to whatever time. But now their fees, the 4,000 and 4,800 that Mr. Frimpong mentioned, is not today. Tomorrow, if the dollar goes up, it's going up. 720 is 720. We cannot continue to wait for this thing to happen.
0: Ti ya sana kan dia ye dia ebufo has come before has come
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0: our form. $125,000. Wajia kwaji $200,000 in our pay. And Tim Kaim said, the monthly salary and the wages, no, and I said, the rate, no, ever so. Or pegano, ever so, pa, no, can't hold me. And maybe was to say, maybe what they could do, you know, or see a man is our amount, no. But Ghana, the year ready, see a bit to such an amount. And they are my 73-year-old Carlos Queiroz for 2 years, no, of course, 75. Let's just say, yena nanwa nana nana sa
1: e jininti na ompe se bitu ase ska na mana na won deserve ska
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1: okay
0: so what I say ba ye ye kroma ye Ghana no ye her age e no ye factor no ntin na ma Georgia free ye mo ne ada football connoisseurs e no mo mo ka unya ba bo ntin say the man is too old modern money do ni madwuma no o bit ma ye adwuma no. But 73-year-old man, they are $250,000 a month within 2 seasons, and I said 2 years. Alabra, can you say that I was 76 years? A DN Pankasa, and a bit my ABM. More money do I have there. Back of you, you have the NSA. Say, say, ye Carlos Queiroz, and Timan Tuano Subim. Next month, you have a book game against Ivory Coast. You said this one of friend, I may take over. And I said, aha. Say yenya substantive coach.
1: Yes.
0: Say fine. Yenya substantive coach. Definitely institutional memory. Be catch say that coach has been there with all the coaches. Our maba. It is the human man now with his qualification. Or bit my boy. He busi on say. Yeah, the man who say ono ne take you over. And answer say match ne the man akobo. Yeah, the man who no akobo match ne far. Are we maintaining him?
1: And
0: answer say.
1: Omunya the man ani a bedi sa ankomo no.
0: Okay.
1: Say biya no man farm anon so.
0: Well. Uh-huh. And the aside that, no, so confuse the man with his performance in Huno under 23, and Awaji under 23, and then the previous national teams are handling. I think he's been good. But any man who had this year, nya coach, he's the right person between the Jumana man. Oh, you crew him. Oh, he's available. But see, benya coach, dear. And my name is for coach. I'm
1: so mope coach.
0: Yes. Pedro mope, but we said March, no, yes, next month, September.
1: Yes, I think September 27th.
0: September, late 27th, 28th.
2: 21st,
0: Echo. So what I say, it's a cup best 1 month more than you. Nay, a bomb match, no. A fena, new coach, no, Bebano. Or not so bad, assemble players. Eddie, a benny, a call players in there, but also by person. Or did be befriend Chancha, but I come home. But when it comes, say, ya, obia. Ni a bit my you sooner. I'm an idiot of boss our game against Ivory Coast. Yaman and Tran, and then you sooner, Niam Fanon Cobomra. Nay, a banner, see a better substantive coach, a bit my boya. Near the number. And yes, I'm saying your GDA, Edema, your friend is a Desmond.
1: I'll be on society. And I'm
0: so sad. One do so as head coach.
1: Black Stars, I was in the coach, not Desmond.
2: Oh, but Negos Man, I'm not going to
1: be a Negos Man, Unim Blau Boy, and Sajam, national team man. Unim Blau Boy, Bundesliga, and Mans, and a national team man. Age, baby. Mean coming. Age bias in Yamai. Messi or more Blebian will be coaching Black Stars or Blaben will buy inventing the
0: man. And looking at me, Cassif, and the Manimu Yadi, the Akudruno, Yenya, on farm, but Tim McCantry is assuming any team Nimano. And a match, and say next month, September. And to your Titu was Aquana, you won the air, idiot. Obia, or the team in Aqua Babia, you make sure say, Yenya be an infaman or non for him comrade, or the Akoba. Now say you need to do one more. In 10 times, you know Saturday I'm so many head coach.
1: I'm going to phone him now from Cote d'Ivoire for one
0: whole answer. Okay. It's a new coach now, Oban. I'm on country. So I'm seeing the best. Now I'm seeing the
1: chief. And I used to do so. I'm on country, but I'm on phone. Yes.
0: In this case, you're not be Wahana. You're not new one now. One idea about Kobo.
1: And you draw an idea.
2: So John Prince has some coach. Yeah. This one has some
1: coach.
0: John McCormack, you have a number. That's my lead.
1: I got two. And the Monday more.
0: I say Felix, come on. I'm on time. Now my substantive coach will be my boy. Obi a pedigree. I was through. And you know one of God. This is Black Stars. You fan on so. You fan maybe a 2 years and now 3 years. Now you're winning sick. At least it me $200,000. Ma, Black Stars head coach. And you're bad.
1: Okay. Listo, mami tewe.
3: Yes. With the amount of coach, you know, the Carlos Queiroz is born. We deserve it. Because we believe it's a brave woman. We are man, be this a gun and now to tune your money. Now, oh, fan, so may magic mawa. You need to pay. In tea, or no, now born a price. As to say, maybe a when you are nice or your way, it doesn't come in because we believe it's a this is my price.
1: Or ton idea.
3: Yes.
1: No,
3: Bobo. Into a chemical. Into una, also, near.

0: No, I didn't wait on the coin.
1: And I said, I guess you'll be so torn, the number so over torn amount to a book price if you said about the coin. Also,
0: but also, a year figure, sir. Just average, you know, that is amount already. And there's a year crown or the amount to four ball. What I say, and perhaps I also believe you say, the mess I need a womb. Out to me, you will walk up to me, making sure so they are qualified from the group. What I say. No, any name or ye, you know. But here, journalist, never say, be I will be to me, I had a premium, I had a two almost, almost cancer. You can give them the benefit of the doubt. So, be to say, the OCT. Yes, or cancer. He's never seen a culture or shows our level of competence and you know, professionalism or blasters. We. And player, because this is what's over there. And so about can the same thing, say, coach, you know, near my oyen, near, oh, near quite a fast way, they, and you know, they were impressed. And every phone cry, so, and $150,000, you know, Sanka Bana already so be to Anka, every phone, every jar to me, obey we, they make an answer. So, Omuni na jitu mu se ejuma no beti maye because ka woman time an ko beti maye den aye ejuma no but price na all bono and you believe is as woman yen to me yen en tu asa we in the one say be make sure say ye be dey be jan ko me challenge na say price we den nyafi na wo ye den
1: obebo
0: it at what point no mo realize say okay coach no ne nyama wo ye we good into ye person ye ne to aso at what point. Because your call woke up, you know, we were worried. Say, I was seeing another what friendly game. Now, go to me, they assessing the players. No,
1: yeah,
0: ama. It's a walk up in the moment. I know all your day, all your chop and change. Walk up in any year, you're rebuilding. Country be no way serious or bear sided, but any idea what to say situation him. It is a yeah, the want to situation him. Now, so I die. More than mobile, dear me, and we say, oh, okay. Se kudus wo ho jiku wo honum any certain key players bi wo honum anka e bi anka
1: salisumu
0: yes anka e bi anka the resource na ye dey ye witness ye no ke bi anka be ye even better against England any na enwu performance wo ye dey order na di in dis mo hu se papa ne modern money ye dey ebe ye ade ma ye be dey pese ye ne ne ye dey ye ne ne to aso a na wo se anka ye tumi hu e wo tournament ni mu. Yeah, starting any din komo. Because in this case, any one any be din komo and we won't obey one agent or ma ebi a obia or yes and negotiations near day at the mano. Tiki be to me a day, any nipa corner a day, edin komo, I make sure say, at least a verbal agreement depa. Naki a day, ya agree the idea at all. Kufu kai say, yeah, fan no. Me raises our concern we. Says our short a yina a dear mano. Ye be kwa ba ma ba be ye melody ni bi okay ka se wo de man contract in 4 month with all additional ebia 2 ite no ni shemu se se otumi qualify from group ni ma automatically ni contract no automatically
1: activity
0: because at the time no na work up ni kwa ye mu a ade mu a na ke betumi di ayɛ den
1: a convince him
0: yes a convince him say ye ko work up. So every year be our work up. It is when you are why addicted? To get the work up, no. Eh, yeah, they are two. Maybe as an 100,000 crown, cobeding, cobeding, and $80,000.
1: Maybe so much say, maybe a work up, no. One could chat to now so many are long term contract.
0: So would you assume say, would you qualify from the group pay activity? When to me pay?
1: A deactivity.
0: A ha. When to me pay? You better not say. At the time, no, you need a WhatsApp, you need a what? Power no. So, but yan take sa yan to me and ye creative in some of this contract we are keep it to me the other day. They are tying it down. Because I hear every funny yapa. And then we do it for Kasan, what means like they were
1: normal panel.
0: And I think Zenko, no, no, the first biggest culture underway. And look, your blasters never won. Any ordinary national team. Any ordinary national team. That is why names na be babe bano. Metia na makuma.
1: Ebini de
0: Desmond Ofe. Obetima shukudu senim. akachren say onye the on draw back. We shouldn't joke because yeye boys we mu no. Ego no.
1: E wo soro.
0: E wo soro ti we nyo obi a. On betimi ahwe na ka say
1: we time na me kwa me book us no coach Manchester United.
0: Yes. Yes. It we no nya rough.
1: Ono kuta sa eye Ancelotti mu.
0: What I say?
1: In African standard.
0: Yes. It be fan say Abia, o man be say Morocco, Egypt, we betimi appoint coach bia. Ubeti ma appoint coach bia players in bedroom say oh yeah kwa kosum ya man
1: and I honor yes. The honor cry because of omo tete ye
0: and omo no man and
1: he say a Moroccan player be misbehave and omo no so misbehave ya
0: pa coach no I will power beti ma na he say no there's one of yes or punish could do sir every president make a kona ko bo bo he so jai sir ya munya omo ya nkola ya munya bo tre mo mo oh na respect na I dey ya bu respect no
1: e ba sound so a
0: oh
1: ga na dey judge matter na
0: dabi oh no
1: oh ga na dey judge sika ko na gunu gwase be no man fam ko na ko pense sake ga na ni judge matter
0: ko fie eh no hu ni say disrespect o
1: dabi
0: wo na wo tie tie ka say no wa jato eh no ohu ni say issue na ma ni
1: yesi e ba sound so player no respect you bio
0: na say bas chairman what I say, it's a national team, a unique. To any time, be as you be coach, be a or your discipline, a crebiano. Any jay, the ever team, you know. Me say,
1: I say, and you may quay be a no coaching. I say,
0: yes,
1: ask why I didn't be a camp last. Coach, I owe you, dear,
0: because
1: you'd be a babble calling Honoco.
0: Because you know, be but you're busy ever spending.
1: Open my wood,
0: your national team, no. A ya sad. Type of coaches now.
1: Top level.
0: Yes.
1: Discipline.
0: Discipline. No what's wrong. But almost when they come with what?
1: A cost.
0: A cost. It's a heavy Renard here no on Amway. Okazi in your MP. Yeah, now you pay about 120 to what? 150.
1: Now you're broke, sir. I say, you're intimidating $150,000. And a coach, nation in your pay, FF4 pay, will be only say, coach, you'll be to your boy. Are we broke like that?
0: Kofi, you're broke, but one thing is when you say, yeah, you pay conversion too much. Hey, yeah, I be convert salary, no.
1: We can say, adi achi ya, we can say, mama ma coach $150,000. Me chrome, and moi, any ni panel no
0: mzio. Aha, wohum. Iti yano, you be kwa kwa ya kompa.
1: Iti yeka street light. 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
0: Yeah, ude work up ya yekwi. Work up ya yekwi. Se omu ankasa kwa ya den, edi work up ni dino. Aji jis kefi corporate way for ho. Amafu bi tiaze ze. Hospital bears in you.
1: Near
0: the discard, I woke up. Yet the year bony. But Nippon was a blaster, so sharp.
1: This is why now we sleep here.
0: It's your own. Yeah, unique. Yeah, people. Very interesting people.
1: But a bus sounds when you're all yeah, one who says saying it here, then you're a bubble of mine.
0: You see, that is why I important say, Kibe, you team here. Come if I say, be a Desmond. Oba yin na all this way ya ye pushin kwa need na ba need na ba na ko 120 and ko ye small boys bi hu adwuma
1: na say bia under 20 year 2 years ago as 3 years ago o meje all African games in bia in 5 year status
0: yes
1: e wo Black Stars and all the adwuma na all the adwuma na madness se ne nkwala
0: nkwala ni omo hu na o ma coach we na mam
1: na ko we dey boys e wo meje omo diri kwa na o coach ni kwa wuramu
0: o be hwe omo nya bad training no. And yes, the way I would jam on
1: you. Posture.
0: Posture, Chrome, show, say, no more.
1: It's half moon, you don't catch up with your appear, you know, Brazil.
0: What? Your best show, dear.
1: You was a mannequin.
0: Oh, it's at this stage, you know, this Modina, every banner. Minya, many in your home. At this stage, you know, see, your pediabia, a year, mean cassette cheap. A year moderator, you beat me a chair. Young far former players now. Boys, you need to meet your money either at home.
1: You be say like Kingston.
0: Like Kingston. You be to say.
1: So no, so no, is it to work? Only we know how many. Okay, it's okay, also what? Why are
0: they? What say? Oh, maybe I'll be saying.
1: I said, was it to Roca? Oh, my mutual baby, I'll let you.
2: Mitchell,
1: what
0: moment you got to go in my mind? What did you do? I'm telling you. I'll be to say, and yet, Karen Zituna, you business and I think was a you know, that's a term of a popular way. How would describe it? Well, odie infancy ya
2: but
1: we say ono tire
0: ya wo mami ti se obi se esiense he's been an assistant wo hwe bebi abon na abona ti wo fan se bia obi se ms fire mo ne papi tiao no e bia papi tiao na beka se wa coach o mo chanting no eda e di o makwa
1: kwote ms fire esie mo playmate
0: esie aha
1: ena
0: as a process omo ko mu no eno abi na esie den enso ye de air go through esi abo to the highest level. It is in Sia, Bibia, and Fimorino. Cabe and Games will be in the way of Bao. Coach, I can see Ancelotti Muna on training. Any possible.
1: You can be a good player, but I don't guarantee you'll be a good coach.
0: But you see, unless you give the person opportunity, chance, and sana. And now, no.
1: Maybe I'm in the palm who be good when you like.
0: Lie in Akuma, Nakuma, no so.
3: Temperament.
0: Obo bebo bi su tru.
3: Ochi players in as o man ti.
1: I know. Dem say o den kula ye djume ya anti so bo
0: bi. Dem say no mo ye kula. No ko bo na no cha labor. No no dey we betu akwa dem. E no cha da bi.
1: You gonna face so
3: for come.
1: Oye discipline ko jin so ba we discipline.
0: Yeah, okay. Me dey me mi nya ya anka lai dey anka youth coach. Okay. Ya fe ya na 17 ya na 20 man.
1: Say the Uganda o control 15 17 20.
0: Yes, tika training na en fama no. Na ke ema isi ema e dey. Eme jina blasters.
1: Mungu na ubi amu ogum diu.
0: Oh eh ogum o. Anga ayi oni ayi touchline home.
3: Kofi.
0: Anga ni nakebe ma Jordan saba.
3: Ogum
0: saba. Ibe mu Jordan back to strong.
4: Wangu si alai. When tibi si alai Kingston. Ewo ayi
3: samo bo.
1: Bisi ubi amu ni di manga samu famano.
0: Eh.
4: Nasa.
0: Ebi
1: amu.
4: Candidate for onka home. Inti ubi amu ni di no.
0: Wangu se ogum ukomo ni na. Se osu se watibi. Unse kutoko na ayi mu se ni relationship with players is very bad. And yen yinene say at that level no, you need to strike the balance where you are going to be straight and where you are going to be what the father word figure. What I say? It mean there say omo pe obi aye ABA moderate price. And this is the time for Asian. For Asian here
3: dey.
0: Ebra. Momu nyama ne ko say ABA that's my madam for ninti. And a chinchan chin. Yeah, yeah, yeah. That's my woman in your stability be. Now, on building name for himself. Time when he be dry, baby, turn an asshole. So, under 23, I'm a man. Under 23, we're making sure that the next 10 years, no, it's an answer. On making sure so be build the team, I'm here to qualify for what? At least Olympic Games. Olympic Games 2004. And I had the last time, Athens, right?
1: 22 years ago.
0: Aha. Into your function, sir. You need stability. And for man. So, we will GDB when you want. More man is. Dan say, Otina, under 20, near you know. Blaster's assistant, near you know. Under 23, near you know. Near the Nakwa, near the Nakwa, near the Nakwa. And my, yeah, you teach in your assassin. Your assassin based on the African Games. What I say, it's. Media in Ukraine, me and Asian, I may vouch for say. Yeah, for man, now under 20, no money, I'm prepared, so I'm going to be BBN, and I'm saying it to Umunjai. 2010 cycle, ne? 2009, no, then cycle. Libra for 15, 17, 20. Munchan Shannon, sir, on scouting for the for once. Muni Munsefi national team, no kakra, ni en shed YBC.
1: May I say, listo, dear, and no, Michael, I be your name, I be for UK, but I see if we give the two, if we give him the 2 years, if we give the 2 years contract to Carlos Queiroz, Ghana will pay 3.6 million within that time frame. Meanwhile, we don't have a CAF standard venue to play the AFCON qualifiers. Even if we hire a different coach, where are we going to play our games? Michael Abebe Onema. I don't know. I'm fine waiting to ask quickly. And say, I'm going to talk to you. I'm going to talk to you. Say, stadium is Ghana Hana. Maso akura do push akura frame me kai me say mama nche Dr. Francis Ufori mensa o say ah na say yentimi in host studio e na maso akura do asem na o kaka say no person dey hell e dey bo afcon no say say yentimi an qualify na chess afcon no yentimi an host chess eh under 20 afcon ye mobi
3: say an qualify and
1: your on perform ka so dey to just say even next month AFCON qualifies a bebo no when here Benin and Togo eho ene ebe kwa kobo if you say ye ni stadium papa bia e betimi a meet CAF almost standard almost for AFCON qualifiers no inti eye yawan pofu ankra nafi yemetu aso.

0: to, you know, all the rest of it. So the benefit of the doubt can help you, but benefit of the doubt can only push you so far. And recommendations now were made the previous time. And sometimes the history helps. Yeah. But, the, you know, but this is Ghana. We know Ghana has a pedigree. Ghana has the history that, you know, that is there, from players to administrators to, you know, all the rest of it. So the benefit of the doubt can help you, but benefit of the doubt can only push you so far. And recommendations now were made the previous times. There were timelines given. So what we need to do, and I recently had a meeting with the FA president, Meneme Estates, head of estates, Mr. Ebo Andafu, and we told him point blank, Mr. President, the state of the Accra Sports Stadium cannot host the AFCON matches unless not there, it was a private conversation. So the FA is aware, the ministry is aware. So if we work on those things, we can easily host these matches.
1: We are getting closer. September.
0: Right.
1: Last week of September.
0: It's, you know, when funds are released, we can do that work and we'll be ready. Other countries do it.
2: Okay, and I know, listen to my Mr. Tim Fan Free.
3: Yes, Kofi.
2: I am critical.
3: Kofi, yeah, on fan club, a pronouncement these days now. I find it worrying. Mm-hmm. Me say, or maybe you believe so, or you still general what to say, Anna.
2: I didn't know.
3: Because you are there as National Sports Authority boss. What does it? It is a upiska no. Why won't I whoop his can? What do you say?
2: So,
3: because you are part of the government, executive, we know, government, you are part of it. I cannot, in my capacity as what? Say me kwa kwa chief finance minister, now president, now appoint him, no. And now minister, now me head, no. Meet me, lift to meet me, ma, me can't chief minister, say, your pictures are saying to onye. But who know your mouth mandate? But it appears as a debiano a complaint telling us, say, yeah, AFCON, I have called Japan, you ain't mean hosty. Yeah, AFCON,
2: what I'm afraid,
3: yeah, we ain't mean hosty. World Cup, AFCON qualifies blasters, no, your pitches in here ready. Who casana train, name fast born in Kobowana? Because you are the NSA boss. You have to find a way. Kwen on am so your pictures and be ready for us. No, that is what we are looking for.
2: Maybe so what chema. There be.
3: Conversation now all cano. It's not about some chema.
2: Ostati say na aye ope or say World Cup. So I see cano inya no.
3: World Cup si kan mai. They have omunye distribution omunye way.
2: Omun pre-finance.
3: Say World Cup yan qualify and think your pictures yan yana. The person tells them, say, walk up on the uncle, vank your pitches, no. Yeah, yeah, nah. It's me, like, oh, say.
2: The honest sports minister, no, Nikita, who the end of fire, and I say.
3: And the me, I can't, me to mention
4: that. I'm sure
2: because,
4: okay, incident BC, yeah, young Pofanka Kofa. Some party boys be on the seat,
2: or staff woman,
4: yes,
3: sir, and running it was a NSA board. As against a young Pofankra and a mass of you, but as so much, and you see, I mean, Trawa no, so more two new problem. May I show say, Nancy, for in your scarf for we are a year at the Bemom, the sports ministry at the Bemom,
2: and a ministry in a best sunshine,
3: and a noun,
2: ministry
3: in it. One is a noun, your sports fund secretariat, our my fund manager.
2: But it will pass through the office of the Ministry of Sports.
3: So if they pass it through near there, it or mechan chance or more problem.
2: And you'll be a mechan.
3: It's me assuming for more. Meme problem, then they say, you are supposed to fix the pitches.
2: Not complaining.
3: Not come and tell Uber complaining their train. Until maybe that's a or complaining their train say, yeah, yeah, yeah.
2: I be able to fix it, be you need tools. And now they are fixed.
3: Kofi, I was say, who need tools now? Make it clear, say, I buy not my buy no. Me boy, most of my mummy's can find you. We are. I'm on farm, mummy.
2: Maybe in a flow.
3: Ah, auntie, if say, want to be my boy, take me casa. You be casa, oh, ye nya we in farm mobo, ye nya we in farm mobo no. I just say, you man, I demand one on a one yede. Want to me ye. And now, the American, what I say?
2: Me ntiasi, sir.
3: Kufi, me, and America say, ne juma DNA say was all yede, or maintain your pitches.
4: With no complaints.
3: With no complaints whatsoever. And as we as Ghanaians, we don't care.
2: No, the whole Canadian metiasi, say you wahey. Your problem, I am a clan, eh?
3: Yes.
2: America say, if you hear we hear we.
3: What here for no, eh, then come and work.
2: But you who, a juma ra. Near channel, you give us a
3: small man, and you're coded.
2: Winnie here.
3: Yes,
2: I have a mayor to me. I
3: hear you, man.
2: But the moment I'm about to nab on tene, I can say, a German, I didn't tell Queen, say, you buy your microphone and my win you see, no. Let's just say, I say, oh, so no,
3: you best stress, I don't know if, sir, it appears as a beer, you aim to me, oh. And there was a way a man was a kind
2: of person. You to me on Fantoro and Kwana.
3: Oh, I can make Cassa. Never make Cassa so. Make Cassa so to me out. But me per se, me train had been since you say. We don't care about because when the blasters a bug king. Now pitch be away. Are you who image? Now we are Mukotina a pitch and as a movie movie. Omo yomu a Ukwa commander yet to do that. Oh, then I yet to a yasin. Yeah, 20 years in. And looking at no more pitching. And your image. People were dragging you here and there. Say Jumano mo moti radio soon namu kasa via the mamwa. Muntu mean yede, muntu mean yeah, Juman. It's at the end of the day. One year booting. It's a quiet woman am swa. Pitches no be ready for whatever event happens here. For Blasters game and under 20 game, no. They should do it. I think that the complaints, no.
2: Okay.
3: Any will be swat right. No.
2: Okay.
3: AI too much.
2: Benji, you check kakra.
4: Personally, I feel that it is time. I was say, you have your brother stick with this conversation about this whole national sports authority thing, because it seems that nobody seems to have a antidote to problem now. I walk on. Baby, I may blame you on for Fankra. Pano, the analyst can say, by this time, ye hear some movie. Because me catch them, I mean, thing where one way. It wouldn't be also call or my penny them appointment or the green letter them on. If your office won't buy it, and it's maybe a green letter if you buy no problems now winning in an. Baby also reports no moon to me and wage man go further. Now catch it on my penny. But I don't like the way he wants to sound as if somebody should be responsible for a German that was saying this year. Because paper in common. So only FA president, I could not come out and say, you to me, and who's the air blasters next month because I can't post it on page, and yet, and you say, you're fan, sir. But you know perfectly, say, and yet, Jeff in our point to us, NSA director.
2: It'd be a person, Jeff, for one on the pressure.
4: And say, you won't have a good sound, Connacha, Jeff, president.
2: Okay.
4: You have your reporting authority. Go and check the air governance structure. And the all agencies and authorities, more or more. Ministry, sir. Most of my
2: spearhead, baby.
4: Spearhead, baby. I got time and yenny, a national youth one development minister. No, now youth authority for you now, a sports minister. And you know, I was so channel, sir, report to you and obey. No, me, not my first, a young mission, say, obey assessment of the various stadiums from Cape Coast to Kumase to a Tamalini, bia. Now, call the whole report, no, conk. I call to president and him say the state of various stadiums. No, I own any also campaign and what shall any idea of so open six stadiums and quite new ones. Oh, the new regions and now we are or call to vote region. A question,
2: president, mama.
4: Yes, so basic stadium. But a president, you call 2 years in the bush. I was saying, you stadiums were 4 years.
2: Oh,
4: fast, so cry. I'm more from what question upper is football? Say we basic stadium. Well, in here, I say I don't know what region. Be around question about basic stadium. But the one so no, yeah, one shape. And then they said directly, oh, Kemusu, Professor Chumesi, Ebe Kemusu, sir, but Prof, me and a pretty Prof, me so, you may be a can be a Prof, because oh, but I say, huh, listen to her, and I'm yay. And I'm here. Oh, yeah, Fanka. After what I've been bought almost 3 days. After our congregation. So, why? Oh, my God, 3 days. That's carrying you now. And where he? Money back for consolidated fund. We are here. But my buying will say, what generative funds? Because, can no credit say, it's kind of bar. a straight to the consolidated fan.
2: Pastor Elvis.
4: Yes. Omo be almost bad 3 days. Oh, Papa to talk pitch pan you know your bebo about soon idea you know what? Say akwadi akwadi Bavaria Sports Stadium. Oro so ko ball so ho kama. Inti e ba se says ka we na pitch na generate. Na akogu aban footum na se ehiaska na o se akwadi afi e na ko bisa ketokregu se. Eh we dey me ti ase nyiye. 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Me ti ase se work up ska ne ba. Say their last 4 years ye ti ma afi ni se o mu fa nkonkosi a legacy project no. This time they be ban no. Yen ti says ka no. Ni en fen sisi. Na
2: David na. Ze dey ko titi bi bia na. E be dey ti ma o. Yati eye scam o says yes ni. Se fa ye legacy project. Afen wa ko. Afen wa fa consortium. Hey, come on pa dey o. Says yes. Da ma o sika. Se fa ye legacy project. Since yes, I feel one year consortium, I'm more consortium already.
4: I know that some of my problem, I'm a sports minister. Because I say governance, the air continuous.
2: Yes.
4: Yankas will be a bit chemical. And your previous air government, and this kind of my GFE. But I'll buy those of which, and I'll show him say, I'll buy them, Miss Cassie. Project in a way. Who can watch it?
2: You're starting here, pal, but they're quite here.
4: Well, who can watch it? It's so when we are no man, I mean, yeah, a bema. One seminar, and I said, Juma, I'll be in an hour. I'll call a and I only man a face. Bema so no master took on the car. No, I want to say, yeah. And then you must remember, a man to quite a
2: man in the ever show, a man goes with your home. No, say, and signature be. Never been better signature.
5: I'll draw you. Two signatures
2: never.
4: As a but Yama, my jenny say, or my discano, or my second letter in a bino. Yes, name to me. End this with some mungy.
5: Kofi, yam po fankra, senior, oh yeah, I'm chair director. As what to fark, one sorry MP, and I to fark, because I own your oh yeah. Ajuma, we, Papa, no, you do not dare to manage your own self. No amount for the doan and commit my head, Ajuma, we, as NSA directors. Do do an abit my ya mama, Juma, see, you are more or less the CEO. You
2: won't be a
5: carbontain, neko Pepsi, Cabra, preference. 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
2: tisi ni ye
5: ko fi o tisi o ne bi o dabi enu ntin na ye adwuma ne ma yo na me say yo nko fo pia
2: ko fi o me tin na problem ne bi e
5: ba o ja wo border self yo nko fo pia no me pa ye adwuma no
2: fo bi ye so me say gaman che ne speaker me here sponsors gold board. Let me see gold board. I send me back the view.
5: Kofi, yeah. Senior, yeah.
2: So the Saturday you must walk with this gold board.
5: Eba, digidi. Time I na here complaining say, or say you should pitch cover and sign it my program. So he no cover free. Why you conjure magic? I could make sure so any be the aba. So no money be near person. Why?
2: Ebi we ni sika ubi here. Ebi aya
5: demi. 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So what you say?
2: Din komo $3 million bi no mo fanye. 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
5: Din komo. So what you say? Din komo. Asa wa tra fa ko ache. Professor Chumasi, nsama amam for ka chere nipa, me nso no ko ka bi chere ni bebi etwa mu. So what you say? Si woni nye easy. O se du su awo
2: chere. Professor na mafia tatese ndo so. Woni su di gogwa de so ye ni green. Only
5: oye je ko.
2: Oye de abugo. Woni se host white na twa kam sa.
5: Sina ya wada roma. Ye mouse kani bia no nche se complain pi because nipa no judi no de adwuma na ma. Wo complain ya na.
2: Wo na chere
5: she. Wo manage agu ho. Wo manage agu ho.
4: Finance minister so on
5: woni. She just
4: on woni se no lose eye fans. E ma some of a institutions na because blasters see Chain, not saying Gasseba, after I'm with the prog. Skip will be an
2: young man, I'm coming home, Baha. You may have 10 minutes be, and 5 minutes be enough here. They are bought the Akanachi, young Kunya Black Queen, so a nay, or my qualifier. My bad, my road to World Cup, or maybe a banana mansa, near World Cup, at the Achelor. Maybe I see here with your four in China, Emrasis here.

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2: 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De se se die, edutwam Atlantic International University, America memu. Abo Dr. Dujemfi Babasu, honorary degree as a professor in biology in herbal medicine. It is said here, I are sadu. 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
0: Oh, missi minim wife ye kopa wo. 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
2: Yes.
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2: What ye? It's any of my dear. Mr. Angel Cola, any angel orange, per and a menya. I think it's also from wifey. For us just no ebesia. 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Ubianka tenin in winy. There was some so mono, no anum.
13: Anni Nasa Masa. And no anono.
2: Debias any and no. Hey, angel cola the assembly. Angel drinks ya. I'm busua no mu Adonko Soft Drinks Beverages Limited and waye wo tutu do afre won 0244 83 2286 and 0507878 668
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2: enya me a asodan koma Angel Rock Mixer aboa me pa ma wra ho samada no me adigie tutu sisi yare no na asan amma me ho odene sronko me kire vitality and energy
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10: me ko sisi a
2: 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Now, what per doa? What friend number is Mubia? 0244-186-612. 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A painful, a batter, one more money for any quadra when you feel doing what drink.
15: Angel Rock Mixture. Ekasamo. FDA. 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
18: Na yes, I don't know. I
19: can't answer.
18: I'm going to say, because opposite say no long distance for no ground to me and you.
17: The guy is there.
18: At opposite, if you say anything, I will say, "Would you be more bad name, no more?"
19: Let us from Belfry alive on Angel.
2: A best war.
19: That's all. That's all. Tell us who does so.
2: Nah, dear. A best who does so. And an animal who have four a drum. Me pa chow say, and I shall so di ane tye. A best who no any. 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
18: aha Black Queens journey ne dear we was saying we but was say 10 teams team abe chechim 10 countries say say omo ma qualify ne Uzbekistan Chinese Taipei.
19: Chinese Taipei.
18: Taipei, uh-huh. Ghana, Venezuela, Ecuador, and Papua New Guinea. Inti 1, 2, 3, 4, 5, 6. Aka 4.
19: Nigeria near you.
10: So South Africa.
18: Inti wa be no abe county. Na abe katre. Na
10: Covid. Nigeria o. Yeah. Nigeria we near abe county.
19: Abe county. Yes.
18: Covid yet ni say Asia 42 ba, Africa 42 ba, CONCACAF. That is North and Central American Caribbean 2. CONMEBOL South America 2. Oceania 1. UEFA 1. Now the ethnic say Ombeba Ababa Eden. Almost said the prelim phase no November, December, and Ombebo and we 6 teams never be competing. And no 2 AFC, 2 CAF, and 1 OFC. And the lower ranked CONMEBOL team by FIFA ranking.
19: Okay.
18: And Eba Beden, Eba Bishia. In T one move free way by moon to me then. In Shia.
10: The same continent.
18: The same way for now. Maha. Ever bo Mutumisia. It's Momu Momu Bo we are, right? The top two nibe advance. Sad omama bo 6 teams in a Babishiano. 2 penny bed.
19: Ebe call World Cup.
18: Ebe debi.
19: Then be advance. I call next phase.
18: I call the next phase. That is Ome call the final phase. The final phase, you know. Omo wako join a year 2 CONCACAF and a year. The higher ranked CONMEBOL team and the UEFA representative. Into your own 2 CONCACAF, 1 we're 3, then we're 4. Number 2 now becomes maybe 6. Into 6 in the mono, and you have a ball knockout. And no, yeah, single elimination knockout matches. Into your no, yeah, the same way for Tunisia.
19: No, my boy, say now.
18: And no, yeah, 3.
19: 3 no, it is 6 near you 3.
18: Near you 3. Into first, we're 4 no, 6 in the ball.
19: You be 2.
18: Near you.
19: 2 o'clock, 4 no.
18: 10 4 ni be train. Na 6 9 the abo. Na 2 or 3 more be can 6 no.
10: 4 no.
18: Na my 6.
10: No
18: more show mambo. Na ye yimu 3. Ako ako can aye wenti. Sana kwa niti.
19: Me da obi biara say me da
10: po. We dem patcho. Wada Roma. Miami aduma. Echina ye ensasu week. Nipa be full bi a me support omo for candidates. Ma me ma omo hala kakra. Na GC24 ento farmer woman. Abaje do odikan eye Kevin Kakeli ono ne ko for eye PRO nti no Kevin nyame aduma e tina ono ne da eye number 2 e o ballot box no nti wo kwana akokotoa na wa check eye Kevin Kakeli na wa to e dia mano e na eye SRC PRO nso no ababa woni di ni Josephine ya dosa ono nso no e ko for eye SRC nti we Kakeli de ni ni Josephine nso no e ko for eye SRC PRO nti to ma na fin nso no abrand oda so ye Desmond eye totimi or any call for a SRC president, a number 1. And you know, we mean I am call for Marco. And I fear Branton, it didn't William, a William Agri, Aqua, or also no call for a Nooks, local Nooks, a president. And to say, I need Paya, Mabu Mudiacha Munan, where a GC2 student, Nechna, Okoposa, Koto, farmers uncle Fui, now meet me one and revive a year SRC, you know, or a GC2 and Bibia and
19: okay, Benja campaign about 2 hours ahead of a wall.
10: Oh, then I said, woman of the wall, don't bow with me. I remember when I'm the amount.
19: Pando Heart of Lions, Vision FC, and a Port City.
18: Oh, wow.
19: Nyami Aduma next week. Production team no Shadrach Kessie di Nasuba Enoch Sanso na Zakaria ene Ibrahim mida munyina amase Piero aye me cameraman DJ Fresh ne kwa Joe Sugar enso eba boy ha okay ha okay se Pando FC top 4 no All Blacks House of Folk Vision and a Positivity okay ti all right ti ya fa jume di ene mpema me do bi biara se DJ Sake to aso ya fa me ko fie o su Jerry na me adumo ochina sports salad. You remember? Now fi yeah the aka ni na aba abetuamo so. Me jamashi DJ Sakinsa. Oh no, ene demoko.

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